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0: Nice parking, Sam. And here comes Tanya on a bike, off to French class.
1: Hiya.
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1: 25 minutes.
0: Lost on me. 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
1: Merci.
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Good morning. You're listening to Radio Tyneside on Saturday, the 15th of August, 2026, which can only mean a couple of things. Firstly, it was on this date in 1769 that Napoleon Bonaparte, French general and emperor of the French, was born in Corsica. And secondly, and possibly more importantly than that, Smarter Green's back on your radio at 8. Welcome to the Weekend Early Breakfast Show, Part 1.

0: So far, so good. 9.5 minutes past six already across the Castle Gates, as hospitals and in the local community. Pretenders, Don't Get Me Wrong, and Edwin Collins,
1: A Girl Like You.
0: Coming up, we will have a top five of anything. This morning, it is the top five favourite ice cream flavours. We've got two tracks from our featured artist. A fascinating health fact, that will just make you say, Martin. We may have had another heat wave, but I still don't believe it. Our 70s After 7 sequence, two songs back to back from the 1970 and 79, with both artist names beginning with the same letter. Before the end of the show, we've got double top, two songs, two number ones from 2 years. I've got some healthy news about dementia, and also we're going to have a bit chat about dogs, because, well, we haven't done that for a couple of weeks, you know, so I think it's about time we had a little chat about them. It's all coming up.

Petro Boys, Mary J. Blige and Westlife with their version of Billy Joel's Uptown Girl, bringing us round nicely to 20 past 6 across Newcastle and Gateshead hospitals and in the local community. Every Saturday and Sunday, 6 till 8, it is the Weekend Early Breakfast Show here on Radio Tyneside, playing the best music. At 8 o'clock, the guy with really clean clothes, Daz Finley's here with the Big Geordie Breakfast. And then Tony Crosby in at 11 with Saturday Central. Andrew Minto has your afternoon show at 2. And then at 2.30 in Newcastle and Gateshead Hospitals, we've got soccer on Tyneside in Newcastle or at St. James's Park. And a friendly with Bayer Leverkusen. Kickoff is at 3 o'clock. Meanwhile, everywhere else, it will be Andrew Minto at 4 and then Born at the Right Time with Gary Hogg. And apparently Daz Finley is getting really excited these days because he's discovered there's a kitchen next door to our subterranean studio here at Radio Tyneside. Bit of a secret, but now we know it's there. Not that I want to gossip, happens to Betsy, no, but Daz is never out the place.

0: Mark Knopfler and Skydiver, and before that, Howard Jones with the question of the morning. What is love? A question I ask the current Mrs. Green on a frequent basis. I'm still waiting for an answer, by the way. A few minutes ago, I mentioned that Daz Finley was really excited because he's now discovered there's a kitchen next door to our subterranean studio here. And more importantly, we have access to it, which means I am really looking forward to the fact that just before 8 o'clock this morning, when I hand over to him, he's going to come into the studio with a nice hot steaming cup of coffee for me. Milk, no sugar, Daz. Fingers crossed. It's Modern Great Community Comedy Late. On the way in the next 30 minutes, we've got a top five of anything. This morning, it is the top five favourite ice cream flavours. We've got two tracks from our featured artist, and also we've got some healthy news about dementia on the way. But news now of something that's happening at the Shipley Art Gallery in Gateshead that you might like to get along to. There's a family art class happening on the 19th of September. It's for 7 to 12-year-olds and their grown-ups, and it's £4.50 per child. There's also family crafting continuing this month. That is £3 per child, and friendly staff are on hand to guide you. Other activities are also available at the Shipley Art Gallery, so get in touch with them, and they will give you all the information you need.
1: 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Martin Green.

Hi, everybody. Craig Fogle here. Yeah, that's the Craig Fogle from the Retro Rewind on a Sunday morning here at Radio Tyneside. How are you doing? Right, just a quick one. On Sunday the 29th of August, for some ridiculous reason, I decided to throw myself out of an aeroplane from 14,000 feet. Got a free fall for 53 seconds, all in the aid of charity. Yeah. As you're aware, it's Radio Tyneside's 75th anniversary here at Radio Tyneside, and to raise some funds, I've decided to chuck myself out of a plane, a perfectly ordinary, perfectly working plane. I must be crazy. What I would love you to do, if you just go to our homepage and click the link for Craig Fogle's Skydive, it's on the Just Giving, and just donate whatever you can afford. It would be so appreciated. Everything it's raised goes towards keeping this magical station on the air. Thanks again. Click that link on our homepage. And we'll speak soon. Take care. Bye-bye now.

It's Radio Tyneside, Saturday morning, playing Christina Aguilera and Candyman. Okie dokie, stand by. It is our time for a top five of anything. This morning, it is the top five favourite ice cream flavours. Of course, with the weather being so hot, we've been eating tons and tons of the stuff. At five, salted caramel. Personally speaking, not sure about that one. At four, a strawberry. In at three, chocolate. At two, mint choc chip. And at number one, the favourite ice cream flavour, the flavour we just cannot get enough of, it's vanilla. Yeah, it would have had to be, really. I tell you what I'm surprised about. Well, two things. First of all, at five, salted caramel, because like I say, I'm not a great fan of it, but that's me personally. But also, nowhere in the top five was there any mention of rum and raisin. Am I the only person in the world that likes rum and raisin? I don't think so. Anyway, good morning to you if you're currently on the night shift across your Castle and Gates Air Hospitals. I bet you're looking forward to an ice cream when you're finished. Or two. Yeah, how's it going? Is it? Yeah, well, yeah, you only got about another hour to go. You know, there is light at the end of that tunnel. And I'm going to play the next two songs just for you. The next two songs are two tracks back to back from our featured artist. And let's shout out to Lulu.

0: Tonight at 6, it's Pure Country here on Radio Tyneside with me, Ian Hornsby. 2 hours of popular country favourites covering the past 60 years, including lots of crossover hits, which means lots of Elvis, Jim Reeve, Glen Campbell, Dolly Parton and many more, with memorable songs of tears and heartache, love and romance, drinking, divorce and perhaps worst of all, unrequited love. That's Pure Country this Saturday evening at 6 p.m. prompt. I don't want to start without you.
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It's Radio Tyneside at the weekend, and over the last 6 minutes and 38 seconds, you've enjoyed two songs back-to-back from our featured artist. Our featured artist was Lulu. We started off with Shout, top 10 in May 64, and then top 10 again in July 86. Yeah, two for the price of one there. We'll follow that with The Man Who Sold the World, top 3, January 74. Healthy news coming in here this morning, and scientists have said that dementia can be delayed for 13 years by avoiding three major risk factors in midlife. Well, those with diabetes, high blood pressure, and who smoked from ages 45 to 65 develop dementia quicker than those who didn't. Experts in the United States studied 12,400 people from the age of 45 for 26 years. During that time, 3,000 people developed dementia and 5,200 people died without developing dementia. Those with none of the risk factors lived without developing dementia for nearly 13 years longer than those with all three. From the age of 55, people without diabetes and high blood pressure and who did not smoke had an average of 30 more years free of dementia. And previous studies have found that lifestyle choices, especially in midlife, can reduce the risk of developing dementia. These include exercise, socializing, and avoiding cigarettes and alcohol. Dr. Joseph Koresh, the study's senior investigator, said, "Our findings argue that people need to avert these factors in midlife as a strategy for preserving brain health for more than a decade." The study concluded, individuals with no midlife vascular risk factors lived an average of 13 more dementia-free years compared to those with three risk factors. Vascular risk factors, including diabetes, hypertension, and smoking, are well-established contributors to dementia risk. These factors often emerge in midlife, underscoring the critical importance of early identification and management. And Dr. Jackie Hanley of Alzheimer's Research UK said, rather than focusing only on the chance of developing dementia, this study asks, how long can we expect to live free from dementia? This approach gives a meaningful picture of how midlife health may shape the number of years we spend living free from dementia, while also recognizing that high blood pressure, diabetes, and smoking are linked to a higher likelihood of dementia, as well as a greater risk of dying earlier from other conditions. About 1 million people in this country live with dementia, and that is predicted to rise to 1.4 million by 2040. So there you go. You can delay dementia by 13 years just by avoiding these three risk factors of diabetes, high blood pressure, and smoking. Three things, I guess, which didn't really surprise us. ABC. The Look of Love. Good morning.

ABC and Smokey, back to back on the Weekend Early Breakfast Show, part one. We're heading towards 7 o'clock on the latest news update, but I must admit, something rather strange is happening here in Studio One of us, in the subterranean studio here at Radio Tyneside. Somebody is fiddling remotely with my computer, not the computer that I got all the information and all the songs on, the other computer. Yes, now it's gone. Somebody seems to have switched it off and is restarting it. Heavens to Betsy, we don't know what's going on. I really don't. Anyway, we're heading towards 7 o'clock and the latest news update. On the way in the second hour, I'll give you a fascinating health fact. A health fact that will just make you say, I don't believe that, Martin, I really don't. We've got a 70s after 7 sequence. Two songs back to back from the 90s, 70 and 79, with both artist names beginning with the same letter. The letter is J. Yes, J for Jarrow. So, which two artists of the 1970s am I going to play with their names beginning with J? Stick around, you'll find out. And before the end of the show, we've got a double top, two songs, two number ones from 2 years. And also, we'll be having a bit chat about dogs and dogs that can read our emotions. Would I lie to you? No. Of course I wouldn't. It's all coming up. This is how we're talking about latest news, Charles and Eddie. And somebody's still playing with that other computer. It's a mystery to me, I tell you.

Good morning. Welcome to the second hour of the Weekend Daily Breakfast Show, part one. It's Marta Green, keeping you company today. 7:05 across to Castle Gateshead Hospitals and the local community. Abba with another question of the morning. Does your mother know? And does your mother know we're playing Belinda Carlisle right now? Yes, we are.

It's Radio Tyneside at the weekend playing Belinda Carlisle, and we want the same thing. On the way in this hour, I will give you a fascinating health fact. A health fact that will just make you say, I don't believe that, Martin. I really don't. We've got the 70s after 7 sequence, two songs back to back from the 1970 and 79 with both artist names beginning with the same letter. The letter is J, yes, J for Jarrow. So, which artist in the 1970s am I going to play with their names beginning with J? Stick around if you can, you'll find out. Before the end of the show, we've got Double Top, two songs, two number ones from 2 years. And we'll be having a bit chat about dogs. And yes, if in case you were wondering, somebody remotely is still fiddling with my other computer. I can't work in these conditions. Anyway, it is Saturday, the 15th of August, 2026, which means it is the penultimate day of National Stotty Week here in Newcastle. A summer BMX show is on at the Metro Centre. Calendar Girls is on at the City Hall. It's International Homeless Animals Day. It's World Honeybee Day. Indian Independence Day. It's day one of National Science Week. It's the penultimate day of the Afternoon Tea Week. Day 15 of National Immunisation Awareness Month. Penultimate day of National Bargain Hunting Week. National Lemon Meringue Pie Day. And National Relaxation Day. Yeah, just put your feet up and relax. All day.

0: Phil Collins, James Morrison and Adamski, back to back at 7:21 and a half now across Newcastle and Gateshead hospitals and in the local community. Every Saturday and Sunday, 6 till 8, it is the Weekend Early Breakfast Show here on Radio Tyneside. Play the best music. Forewarned is forearmed, yeah, we're just seconds away from our 70s after 7 sequence. But right now, brace yourselves, hold on to your hospital beds, because it's time now to give you a fascinating health fact. A health fact that'll just make you say, I don't believe that, Martin, I really don't. Human feet have 52 bones, accounting for 1/4 of all of your body's bones. Human feet have 52 bones, accounting for 1/4 of all your body's bones. And what do you think about that and counting those bones? Let's get into our 70s after 7 sequence. Two songs back to back from the 1970 and 79, with both artist names beginning with the same letter. The letter is J. Yes, J for Jarrow. It's also J for John, Elton John, and J for Joel, Billy Joel. And in the first hour of the show, we played Westlife and their version of Billy Joel's Uptown Girl. And they say there's no planning or forethought goes into this show. Ha! I say. Ha! Morning, boss. My life will follow Crocodile Rock. It's our 70s after 7 sequence.
1: I remember when rock was young.
0: Good morning.

0: Over the last 8 minutes and 5 seconds, you've enjoyed two songs back-to-back from 1970 and 79 with both artist names, beginning with the letter J. It was our 70s after 7 sequence. We started off with Elton John, Crocodile Rock, top 5 in November 72. And before that with Billy Joel, My Life, top 20 from December 78. Before we go any further, can I just check, are you having your breakfast this morning if you're lying there in hospital? Is it being served up to you now? It will. If not now, will in the next few minutes. And if you're out and about across Tyneside, do not skip breakfast. No, because according to a new study, breakfast really is the most important meal of the day because it helps to balance our diet. Data show that those who skip the first meal of the day have a worse overall diet when it comes to key nutrients such as fiber, iron and zinc. And a study of 128 adolescents who consistently miss breakfast found that when given a proper meal soon after waking, the quality and nutritiousness of their diet improved, and high-protein breakfast had the healthiest impact on diet. So, the right sort of breakfast really does make the day. Do not skip brekkie. Still coming the next 30 minutes, we've got Double Top, two songs, two number ones from 2 years, and we'll be having a bit chat about how dogs can read our emotions. It's on the way.
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From 89, Misha Paris and Will Downing with another question of the morning. Where is the love? Coincidentally enough, that is something I've asked the current Mrs. Green many a time over the years. I say, current Mrs. Green, where is the love? And she'll say, well, just hang around, you'll see one of these days. And I'm thinking, one of these days? I've been waiting over 30-odd years. But anyway, you know, patience is a virtue and all that. Anyway, good morning to you. If you're finishing, I've just finished the night shift across Newcastle Gates at Hospitals. Good morning, good morning. Was it all right when you got through it? Yeah, it's another one done and dusted. I know you're doing handover in the wards, and of course you will want to get home and get some rest. But just before you go, did you know that dogs do more than respond to the sound of a human voice? Oh, yes. They appear to read our emotions visually as well. A new study has identified a region of the canine brain that responds differently to happy and sad human expressions, suggesting they can distinguish between a smile, a frown, and tears. Researchers at the University of Vienna found that the reward processing center in dogs' brains becomes active when they see a smiling human, offering fresh insight into how closely canines tune in to our moods. Dr. Laura Courier said, I would like people to see dogs as emotional beings. They have evolved with us to understand our expressions and cooperate with us, and recognizing that can change how we communicate with and care for them. Dr. Raul Hernandez Perez said, humans are really good at picking up small details on the face, and so are dogs. This makes dogs very interesting. By studying their brains, we can understand what adaptations have developed to support their remarkable social and emotional understanding of humans. Previous research has suggested that dogs attach particular importance to human happiness, but this new study found that their responses to negative emotions were more nuanced. The canine brain wasn't simply dividing human expressions into good and bad. A whole brain analysis identified distinct patterns of activity for fear, anger, and sadness, providing the first evidence that dogs can distinguish between differing negative facial expressions. The researchers plan to take a more dog-centric approach now to explore how canines can combine different brain signals to interpret the humans around them. And they also hope to compare how human and canine brains process the same emotional cues. Professor Gun Hoku of the University of Lincoln, lead author of the research, said, our study highlights the complexity of understanding dog emotions and the importance of considering both facial expressions and body language. By improving how we interpret these cues, we can enhance human-dog relationships.

So there you go. Dogs can read our emotions. They are truly a man's best friends. Because they know whether we've got a smile, got a frown, or even if we've got tears. Kylie Minogue on the Early Breakfast Show, part one. Get out of my way. Good morning.

0: Hi, it's Brian Cliffey. I just popped in to let you know that if you want to keep up to date with what's happening in the modern day world of country music, along with a few blasts from the past, plus tour dates of country artists' visits, then join me each Sunday evening at 8 p.m. I shall look forward to catching up with all the news and the good music then. Take care. Bye for now.
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Kylie Minogue and Harry Styles, back to back. Did you see the solar eclipse on Wednesday night? I'm giggling to myself because apparently in this country and Europe, they enjoyed the most erratic solar eclipse for nearly 30 years, where millions thought to have witnessed the once-in-a-generation event, apparently. Not in the Green Garden, we didn't, because me and the current Mrs. Green, we sort of went outside because it was starting to get dark and it got very still. And that was it. Yeah? I mean, you know, it's said about not looking at the sun, of course, and it could damage your eyesight and you had to have special glasses or stare at the solar eclipse through a colander. Thank heavens I didn't rush out and buy a colander or those special specs for watching the solar eclipse, because personally speaking, it didn't happen to me. Double top, two socks, two double ones from 2 years. The small league, we're going back to 1983, and then there'll be 1993. Gabrielle on the way after KC and the Sunshine Bands. It's Double Top on Radio Tyneside, played the best music. And waiting for the next eclipse. Good morning.

You've just enjoyed two songs, two number ones from 2 years. It was Double Top. We started off with KC and the Sunshine Band, Give It Up, number one for 3 weeks in August 83. And we'll follow that with Gabrielle and Dreams, again number one for 3 weeks, this time in June 1993. And that's it. There is no more. Time has squeezed us dry. There's nothing left. I'm Auden Green. Have a superb Saturday, won't you? If you're lying there in hospital, please get to hospital today. Get back home to your family and friends. And once you're there, stay there. Do not come back to hospital. If, however, you think that's just not going to happen in the next 24 hours, join me bright-eyed, bushy-tailed, 6 o'clock tomorrow morning for the Weekend Early Breakfast Show, Part 2. Tony Crosby in at 11 with Saturday Central, but coming up after the 8 o'clock news update, the Big Geordie Breakfast with the guy with really clean clothes, Daz Finley. And if you were listening earlier on, I mentioned that Daz was really excited because he's discovered that next door to our subterranean studio here at Radio Tyneside, there is a kitchen and that we have access to it. Now, Daz, me old mate, milk no sugar if you're putting the kettle on. Have a nice cup of coffee before I get back to the greenhouse. I'm getting a thumbs up, so I think it's on its way. I'll leave you with Leo Sayer, Thunder in My Heart. Oh, we're back to the weather again. Talk about eclipses. Gonna be sunny today, so it'll be all right, yeah. Have a great Saturday, won't you? Standing here alone with you. Bye for now.

Morton, I've got no biscuits. I can only apologise. Steve Hawley, make me smile. Is that an offer or a challenge? Makes no odds to Big Daz. I'm up for both. I'm not a natural smiler. Inside I might be smiling, but me face would be telling another story. Are you like that, Noel, yeah? Hate having my photo taken. Took Radio Tyneside 6 months to put my photo on the website. I was trying to dodge it. I got collared. You know when I'm having my photo taken and I see the results afterwards, it doesn't look like me. Well, I don't think it is. I mean, I've been around people who are really photogenic. You know, the camera loves them. My problem is I don't know how to put on a fake smile, a false smile. If looking miserable for the camera was sexy, I'd be Britain's top main model. Oh, imagine that. How can he be the best looking lad in Britain? He's the double of Shrek. And all people have said that to me face. You're the double of Shrek. I take it as a compliment. I'll take looking like Shrek every day of the week. Morton Green has just stormed out the Radio Tyneside studios because I didn't bring him no biscuits. I put the kettle on for him. I've never seen a Ford Capri with go faster stripes leave a car park like that. I'm sorry, Morton. He's back tomorrow. He'll be in a better mood. I'll leave him some biscuits. I'll live upstairs to the co-op. The king of early morning breakfast. He's back from six tomorrow, just before Craig Fargo's rewrite. I find it hard to say that. 8 past 8, what is it? Oh, Saturday the 15th of August. Morning, Daz is on.

0: 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Casuals. Jezebel.
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0: It's going to start off a mixture of cloud and sunny intervals, staying dry. Long spells of sunshine as we head in through the afternoon. Highs of 21, lows of 11 degrees. 2 days of rain would be nice, wouldn't it? I miss rain, I'm being serious. Not as much as I miss the cabana ball, but I'm missing the rain at the minute.

She's going to get ya. She's just a devil. Devil woman, Cliff. They're the worst and the best, so tell me. He loves tellers, doesn't he, Cliff? Seen on the internet back in June, July. He was enjoying some Wimbledon hospitality. And why not? How old's Cliff these days? 85? Something like that. Strawberries and a glass of Pimm's. Very nice. Listen. Wimbledon prices. He can't afford it. He's not short of a bob or two. I've only ever had Pimm's once, me. It was all right. Not as nice as a Carling or a Foster's, but it was all right. Couldn't drink it all night, but as a one-off, why not? Hey, talking of Cliff, is he still releasing his yearly calendar? Oh, I hope so. I would love to think February of the 2027 Cliff Richard calendar. He's walking out to sea at colour coats. He's tanned. He's got his Speedos on. He's looking like an 85-year-old bronzed Adonis. Hey, to be fair, he's looked after himself. I think that's only two things me and Cliff Richard's got in common. We both look after ourselves. No idea if he's had work done, not a clue. I'll tell you what it is, at 85. I'll be going every Friday. The pensioner's special, fish chips, curry sauce, mushy peas, two slices of bread butter, and a pot of tea. Twice, please. Yes, it's just for me. Yes, just for me. Do you know, when you get to 85 and the doctor says, well, Daz, I don't think you should be having fish and chips on a Friday. I just walk out. What? I says, look, doctor. By the way, there's no way I'm reaching 85.

0: never off Channel 5 as a Dirty Dancer.
1: Hey, baby.
0: Twenty past eight. Big Geordie breakfast. It's official now. It says on the screen. It says on the DAB screen. It's official. Live till 11, yeah. Radio Tyneside. Then we'll get the star of the show in. Tony Crosby was Saturday Central. I was in the Tony Crosby lounge at 5 days. Make myself a cup of tea. I even plumped up the cushions for him. 0191 220 789. Get you through to Radio Tyneside Studio 1B. Below Witherspoons, that's what the B stands for. 0781 936 936 on the text. And studio at radiotyneside.co.uk if you love sending emails. My phone was on a 6% the other night. I thought, oh, I'll go and charge it. I'll just stick it in the kitchen. I forgot how I'd done it. It was glorious without the phone for a couple of hours. Just lay on the city, stuck a bit telly on. I went on to Netflix. Struggling to find stuff to watch at the minute, really, big time. But I found a Vinnie Jones documentary on Netflix. Brilliant. It's all about his days with the Crazy Gang, Wimbledon. Do you remember when the Wimbledon beat Liverpool in the FA Cup final? And within the first 5-10 minutes, Vinnie Jones just smashes Liverpool hard man Steve McManaman. And he tells a story. He's in the tunnel and he's just staring at Steve McManaman and he's thinking, I'm going to smash you when I get out here. Fashion news on. Oh, imagine that. Fashion you and Vinnie Jones in the same dressing room. I'd just be sitting in the corner, me. Please don't tackle us. That's what they set out to do. They set out to intimidate Liverpool, and boy, did it work. Great cup final, that. Not for the football, it was just fascinating. Old school, proper old school. Five star rain or shine. Radio Tyneside, morning, dazzle.

0: spittering.
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0: Do you know what's going to happen here? One day I'm going to get used to working these faders and buttons, and then they're going to sack me. That's what's going to happen. Benidorm Tommy was first in this morning. Thank you, Benidorm. He's given me a ring. 0191220789. Kefram Walker. Thank you, Kev. Always says nice things about the music in this show. Thank you, Kev. Says to Kev, I says, Kev, listen, it's Big Dazzle's happy hour after nine. It's all about 1977. He says, Daz, I'm going to move the furniture out. He says, watch you don't trip over and smash your telly, Kev. Thank you. Appreciate it. I'll lead you into a little secret here. Do you know when we play a song on Radio Tyneside, nine times out of ten, we get information on the artist. But you know me, I never use it. I've got other things to talk about, like Greg's or how to make a mince pie sandwich with brown sauce and cheese. Stuff like that. But this did catch my eye. Five Star never had a number one. Rain or Shine, what I've just played. Number two, 1986. That's the best I ever did. Surprised me, that. So I took it a step further. A little Google. Great artists that never had a number one single. Are you sitting down? You're not going to believe this. Springsteen. Bon Jovi. I mean, I've got this off the tinternet, so if I have, blame the tinternet. Springsteen, Bon Jovi, Led Zeppelin, The Who, Bob Dylan, Bob Marley, Amy Winehouse, R.E.M., and that's just the tip of the iceberg. But let's be honest, in 2026, being number one doesn't mean the same. I was watching an old Top of the Pops last night. Ooh. Christa Burt, Lady in Red. I think it was 86. Just him and the piano singing it. I turned it off. Simon Bates was the host. I seen Christa Burt. I normally like to wait for the dancers at the end after that. I'm going to be doing this on a Friday night. Christa Burt singing that. Sam Fender, Olivia Dean, 20 weeks at number one. All together. There's a gentleman on after me called Tony Crosby. He's been playing there for 20 weeks. He called it Early Doors. That was a great record. Talking of great records, Billy Joel, Don't Ask Me Why. What a belter this is.

0: Don't ask me why. I don't know, I says, can I be on the radio? And he went, call it. Event guy, that's what I'm going to be doing.
1: It's over here somewhere.
0: There we go. Silence of the Lambs is coming to the Theatre Royal, Newcastle, from Tuesday to Saturday, the 22nd of August. You know, Silence of the Lambs. There's no way I would go into a kebab shop with Hannibal Lecter. Not a chance. Or kiss him goodnight. I'd just like to point that out. Yeah, Silence of the Lambs. This is how they're selling it. Silence of the Lambs. It drips with tension and gets you even closer. Gets you even closer than ever. Oh, Silence of the Lambs drips with tension and gets you even closer than ever to the iconic thrills and terrifyingly memorable characters of the famous landmark novel. That's what I meant to say. See, so just read the script and not sidetrack. Theatre Royal Newcastle from Tuesday. 7:30 starts. Thursdays and Saturdays, matinees 2:30. Tickets start at £23. Very nice. Quite fancy like myself.
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0: Here's the thing. 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And when you come out, it's going to be dark.

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1: Saturday morning, you know. 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

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Drifters, it's wonderful. Song 2, written by Leo Sayer, sung by Roger Daltrey. Get a load of this, please.

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0: Song one, three-track flashback, Drifters Like Sister and Brother. Song two, Roger Daltrey giving it all away. Play now, song three, Detroit Emeralds, Feel the Need of Me. Lot of wrong answers this one. Better dub top. Of course he got it right. 1973 was the year. 53 years ago. Can you believe it? Also, back in 1973, in August, you wouldn't see the Halloween stuff in the shops, would you?
1: We've all had those moments we tell ourselves, it's just nothing.
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0: There's Halloween stuff in the shops. I've seen it with my own eyes this week. Unbelievable. It's August, middle of August. Be nothing to matter mine if I see an Easter egg. I'll just let you know. Desiree, sing.

Radio Tideside, Desiree Life. When this record first came out, I couldn't stand it. especially that line, I'd rather have a piece of toast than see a ghost. Something like that. I love that line now. Always listen out on it. Shh, shh. She's got to see it. I'd rather have a piece of toast. I'll have a couple of slices, please. Lure pack and all pack. I'm not a snob. Can you just cover every single millimetre with lure pack, please? Thank you. Don't tell me, doctor, about how much butter I eat or the bread. Oh, do you like tiger bread and lure pack? Tin of soup. Full loaf of tiger bread in it. Full tub of lure pack. Sourdough. Oh, stop it. Please. I have toyed with the idea of getting a bread maker. I'll just end up making baked bean bread and other weird stuff. Pot noodle bread. The pot noodle sandwich. Remind me on a little bit later. I'll give you the recipe for the pot noodle sandwich. If I bought a bread maker, it would just end up in the back of the cupboard next to the Breville sandwich maker. Next to the Tupperware. Do you still go to the Tupperware parties? A Tupperware party. Never been to one. Always wanted to go to one. Never been to one. Right, tell me a better three smells than this. Freshly baked bread. Lynx Africa. And a half a pint of Kouros. They're the three best smells in the world. 7 to 9, Radio Tideside. Dazzle's playing Dexys.

Dexy's Jackie Wilson set. True story, I once moved darts player Jockey Wilson City. I'll tell you about it one day.

Billy Ocean Red Light kicks off a big Daz 1977 Heaven Happy Hour. Oh, we're in for a right old treat. I have played that record a million times, doing discos and DJing and boozers. You cannot fail to fill a dad's floor. Two records that I always get requests for is Billy Ocean Red Light, which thankfully I still love. And the other one, oh, a million times a night, Journey Don't Stop Believing. Me and Journey Don't Stop Believing the fell out. Every 5 minutes. What's next? What you got? Yeah. Can you put Journey Don't Stop Believing on voice, please? I just played about 10 minutes ago, mate. Sorry. I know, but I wasn't in. Oh, sorry. I'll stick it on with you then. I'm sure me and Journey Don't Stop Believing will, you know, will make up one day and become friends. But like prawn cocktail crisps. Not for me. I like Skips. They're prawn cocktail, aren't they? I like Skips, but that's about it. Radio Tyneside. Coming up to 9:07. We're live till 11 with a big Geordie breakfast. Ed TC's here. Mr. Tony Crosby, Saturday Central. But between now and 10, it's all about 1977. Fleetwood Mac, I love ya.

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0: It's going to start off a mixture of cloud and sunny intervals. Staying dry, though. Long spells of sunshine as we head through the afternoon. Highs at 21, lows of 11 degrees. Tell me what you've just seen in the sunshine, please.

Thoughts. Daddy Cool. I've still got Darts' double top LP somewhere. Still touring Darts. Please come to Newcastle. Would make a night of it. Fancy night out with Big Daz and Craig Fargo. Radio Tyneside, the Big Geordie Breakfast is on. Happy hour till 10. We're in 1977. Moments, Jack in the Box. I adore this record.

It'll be in your head all day, and so it should be. Morning to Mickey Hardy. He's at work, he's tuned in. I don't know what he does these days. I've got a clip. I think he delivers McDonald's or something. Oh, I don't know what he does these days. Morning, Mick. Thanks for listening. 1977 Happy Hour. Do you want another sing-along then? Oh, come on. I bet you know the words to this, and I bet you love it. I was torn between this and Rubber Bullets. This one just tugged at me heartstrings. Ted CeCe, The Things We Do for Love. Oh, tell me about it, Bush.

0: There's a line in this record: a compromise would surely help the situation. Hi. We learn fast, don't we, lads? We learn the hard way, don't we, lads? Let's do it.
1: There you go.
0: 10cc, if you ever get the chance, go and see them. Caught earlier on this year. Had a good night. Me, Fargo. Fargo's Mrs. Dawn. Mickey Handy. I'm glad Dawn was there because halfway through the concert, she's like, Daz, toilet break. I'm like, yeah, come on. Obviously, we went to different toilets, I'm just saying. Yeah, live till 11. Then Tony Crosby's here. Saturday Central, 11 till 2. Still loads of time if you want to contact me this morning. This radio, this wonderful radio station, 24-7. 0191-222-0789. 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That's what the B stands for. 07811-936-936 on the text and studio at radiotyneside.co.uk. Something like that on the air, mate. Now, off the top of my head, what were the popular beers back in 1977? Carlin Black Label. Hop. Oh, I remember Hop Lager. Skull. Remember the advert? Skull, skull, skull, skull, skull. Basically, what I was drinking last Sunday. Down the quayside. I forgot the name of the bar's called. Strawberries and cream pale ale. It's a thing. It was lovely. Very decent. It's one of them things that it was quite strong and it was just like drinking orange cordial, you know? Like orange fizzy poppers. Very easy to drink. Dangerous. I only had a couple of pints of it. You wouldn't catch the blokes down the CIU club back in 1977 drinking that stuff, would you? Not a chance. Also, down the club on a Saturday night in 1977. Yeah, pal, you're sitting in my seat. Look at, Anna, listen. Me, Mrs. City, every week. How are the tones are just about to start, how are? I will move you. Oh, there was no messing about in 77. I've got so many choices this morning. I've got to play David, so. Here's a little fact for you this morning. I'm the only bloke in the world who still listens to David Soane's greatest hits on a regular basis. Starsky and Hutch, what a show.

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1: Great actor, great singer, David Salt.
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1: Just had the boss on the phone, he says. Daz, what are the chances of you jumping up the plane to raise a few quid for this radio station? Not a chance, Gaffer, but I know a man who will.
2: 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Yeah, that's the Craig Fogle from the Retro Rewind on a Sunday morning here at Radio Tyneside. How are you doing? Right, just a quick one. On Sunday the 29th of August, for some ridiculous reason, I decided to throw myself out of an aeroplane from 14,000 feet. Got a free fall for 53 seconds, all in the aid of charity. Yeah. As you're aware, it's Radio Tyneside's 75th anniversary here at Radio Tyneside, and to raise some funds, I've decided to chuck myself out of a plane, a perfectly ordinary, perfectly working plane. 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Thanks again. Click that link on our homepage. And we'll speak soon. Take care. Bye-bye now.
1: 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I'll tell you about it later on. He's lost a lot of weight. He looks like Twiggy. He does. I couldn't find him in the barn Monday afternoon.
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My favourite group in the world, ELO. Turn to Stone. Oh, I'm having a ball this morning, an absolute ball on the wireless. I hope it's coming through. 1977, Yvonne Elliman. She was a load of hit records. And I've went with this. Never gets played. Yvonne Elliman.

It's just glorious. Yvonne Elliman. Hello, stranger. Didn't do much, shape. This next record, 2 minutes 31. I want you to take in every second of it. Mr. Big Romeo. 1977. What a year for music, by the way.

2:31, that's all it is. What a crime. Mr. Big Romeo. 22 to 10, Radio Tyneside. Big Geordie Ring this morning, Daz is on. Till 11. We do it every Saturday morning between 9 and 10. We call it the happy hour. We pick a theme and we just run with it. I just hope you lot like it. So I've just had a little look there. What were we eating in 1977? And this one item kept catching my eye. It gets mentioned a lot. Let me tease you with it. I haven't had one of these for about, well, a couple of them. Well, four of them for about 10 years. Easy. You have them with chips and beans. You can make the sandwich out of them. And I'm going to say three words, and you will either shout at the wireless or your listening device, "Daz, I love them." Or you'll say, "Daz, I can't stand them." Three words, are you ready? Findus crispy pancakes. Yes, get in. Get in. I'm as common as muck, of course I love them. I mean, I think it's a bit harsh to call them a council tea. Findus crispy pancakes, chips and beans, you know what I mean? Please don't ask me what to choose. Mince or cheese, please. It's one of the greatest teas you can have, that. I want some now. So I had a little look. I had a look on the supermarkets, and for four crispy pancakes, about £3. But this is the thing that shocked me most. Findus don't make them anymore. It's Captain Birdseye. Good old Captain Birdseye. Fish finger sandwich. Lurpak, tomato sauce. Oh, good, easy, quite. Is somebody walk through the door now with four crispy pancakes, chips and beans, two slices of bread and butter, a pot of tea? I'd demolish it. You want some now, don't you? Come on, don't lie to your Uncle Dazzy. You want some crispy pancakes now? No, I'll never mention them. Barry Biggs, and this is the charts. Sideshow, 77.

It's just lush. Barry Biggs. Morning to Mercedes Mark, Steve Ryan and the gang from the Brigham's Boozer. Having a catch up today. They're out on the lash. Lock up your grannies. Lads, have a good time. Radio Tyneside. Denise Williams. That's what friends are for. This is the one that starts with.

Denise Williams, she was more than free. She sat with Johnny Mathis, she had this out. 1977, Glen Campbell had this in his charts. It's one of the best intros like ever.

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0: William, let me welcome you to Radio Tideside. 6 o'clock, Friday night. Looking forward to it. Little Leo's on, everybody.

It's always nerve-wracking when you first start courting. Do people still go courting these days? Yeah, I love this one. Should I tell her? Oh, it's nerve-wracking. Horrible at times, to be honest with you. Big Dazzle's Happy Hour, 1977. One left to play, you maybe two, we'll see. So yeah, back in 1977, the Findus Crispy Pancakes. Oh, they deserve that bill. Now, Birdseye. By the way, Captain Birdseye these days, not my Captain Birdseye. I want my Captain Birdseye to look like Uncle Albert during the war. Also, 1977, the Golden Wonder Pot Noodle hit the shelves for the first time. I have a very strange relationship with pot noodles. I've got to be in the mood for them. Also, just call me Dangerous Daz. I live dangerously. I don't even look at the line when I'm putting the hot water in. The pot noodle sandwich. Have you tried it? Two slices of bread. Butter. Obviously empty the liquid and just put the noodles in the sweet corn. It's lovely. I can't get Findus crispy pancakes out of my mind. I'm thinking, ooh, just fancy a minced beef crispy pancake sandwich. Coarsler pack. Tomato sauce. There's a reason why I'm on hospital and community radio. Radio 2 have never come in for the show. Oh, don't you worry about that. Right, one left to play here. Whatever. Too many choices. But I've got to play this. Thank you, 1977. You've been wonderful. Hopefully one day we'll revisit each other.

Radio Tyneside, 6 past 10. Big Geordie breakfast, morning dazzle. Till 11, then Mr. Crosby's here, Saturday Central. Stevie Wonder, poor time lover. I'm a poor time Guinness drinker. I love the stuff, but I couldn't do a full session on it. I've been off work this week. And I thought, oh, I was walking past a Witherspoon's, not the one upstairs. So I goes in, I think, you know what it is? I just fancy a pint of Guinness. I gets me a pint of Guinness. Thank you, barman. Very pleasant chap he was. I find this stuff in Witherspoon's are very pleasant. So I takes me a pint of Guinness, and I'm looking around. I says, I'll have a seat. Loads of empty seats. I couldn't make my mind up. I was walking around like a petrified chihuahua. And the white head of me Guinness was spilling on the floor. It was lovely, like, you could tell it's just been cleaned the floor. And I was making a Guinness trailer. I'm thinking, oh, just sit down, Daz. I eventually just went outside, but I left a trailer Guinness. Oh, it's so embarrassing. What's wrong with me? Loads of seats and I just can't pick a seat to sit in. Something wrong with me. Also had a pint with Mr. Fargo, the Retro Rewind, the madman that's jumping out of a plane for charity, for Radio Tyneside. Might tell you a little bit more about that later on if I get time. Kathleen from Cramlington's been on the phone. Morning, Kathleen. She says, Daz, have you got Robson and Jerome, Ain't Misbehaving, from the show of the same name? I says, I'll have a look for you. We have. I'm going to play it. I've got to be honest with you. I can't remember the show. Can't remember it. She says, I love listening to Neil on a Sunday morning, Sunday AM. Yeah, if you want your requests, Sunday morning, Neil Younger, Sunday AM, 10 till midday. Robson and Jerome, Ain't Misbehaving.

0: Never heard that before. Thoroughly enjoyed it. I'm not saying I'm a Robson Gerrard fan. I'm just saying I enjoyed that one.
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0: It's going to start off a mixture of clouds, sunny intervals. Staying dry though, long spells of sunshine as we head through the afternoon. Highs of 21, lows of 11 degrees. I woke up on Wednesday night, 2:14, I looked at my phone. 21 degrees it was. That's just ridiculous. How are fat bald blokes like me supposed to sleep? So I had to have a can of Diet Coke and two Kit Kats. True that. Nielsen, everybody's talking.

still the best version for me by a million miles. Yeah, if you want to get your song on over the weekend, our weekly request show, Sunday AM, Mr. Neil Younger, 10 till midday. It's good like that. But so's the bloke before him, Craig Fargo Retro Rewind. He likes the obscure ones, is our Craig. He likes the one-hit wonders, ones that you never hear on the wireless. It's a great Sunday lineup. Live from the north, he's nothing quite like him. Talking to Mr. Fargo. He texts me Sunday, he says, Daz, fancy a pipe tomorrow? I know you're off. I says, go on. So I meet him at this booze at 11 o'clock. Couldn't find him for 20 minutes. He's lost that much weight. Didn't even recognise him. When are you supposed to meet for an hour? So I met him at 11 o'clock. Fast forward, 3:30, we're in another boozer playing pool. It just flew over. Oh, we put the worlds to right. Oh, did we not? Played a trailer early on. Mr. Fargo is doing a skydive on this wonderful radio station to keep us on the air. Saturday the 29th of August. 53 seconds free fall. My little tiny mind can't comprehend that. So glad that they don't let fatties do it. I'm so glad. I'm 20 stone. So Mr. Fargo, he's just given page. It's on our Facebook page. It's on the website, radiotyneside.co.uk. If you like to donate, hey, we'll take £1 off you. We'll take £100 off you. We'll take 50 pence. All for a good cause. Keeping the shows you love and the music on the air. That's what he's doing it for. Skydive, Saturday the 29th of August. We'll try to get him on the phone that morning, eh?

0: Love a dance meme when I've had a few shandies. Mr. Crosby is here. He's in the Tony Crosby Lounge. He's got his shorts on. Just as I was going to pop in, but that link was 5 minutes long.
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0: Don't know much about this man, William Prince, The Spark. All I know is I love this record.

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0: 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Oh, babe, you're the flame, the fire, but most of all, you're the spark.
1: I really think that's brilliant, that. William Prince, The Spark. Tony's just popped in. He says, Daz, me milk's frozen in the fridge. I says, stick it in the microwave, Tone. I says, if it gives you a bad belly, I'll just be upstairs with Witherspoons. I can cover you. How was your eclipse experience? What were you doing? Don't tell me. You had crispy pancakes in the air fryer. Never, me too. I'll be honest with you. Very underwhelming. I know these things happen only once or twice in our lifetime. A bit like Newcastle winning the League Cup. We waited 70 years, Newcastle fans. What's an eclipse to us? I reckon the next one's going to be in 55 years' time. At least Keith Richards and Ken Barlow will see it. I don't know about the rest of them. Ken Barlow, he beat a Rovers return, half a bitter. Looking out the window. I'd rather see an alien me than a... the eclipse. I mean, going off the subject of aliens, what about the Loch Ness Monster? Have you ever been to Loch Ness? It's great Loch Ness. The souvenir shop's a bit pricey, but, you know, it's to be expected. And if you've ever been to Loch Ness, now, whether you're a believer in Nessie or not, you've definitely just sat there for 20 minutes, half an hour, looking for the monster. I don't believe you. There's also a part of me would... I would like to think there's more chance of being a Nessie than an alien. I think it's the other way around. 26 past 10, Radio Tai Tai, Luke Christie.

song I've always loved, Lou Christie, Lightning Strikes. Hey, what a show it's been. What we talked about this morning, Finn's Crispy Pancakes, Pot Noodles and the Loch Ness Monster. You're right, so don't pay me a penny to come in here on Sunday, but not a penny. You can see why. 9:30 on the nose. That time on a Saturday morning when I like to add two more records to Big Dazzle's Ultimate Collection, the greatest virtual LP I'm putting together. We are up, I think, to tracks 19 and 20. It's a bit different this week. It's the same artist, two different songs. They're both by James and Bobby Purify. Track 19 is amazing. It's Army of Puppet.

Track 19, Big Dazzle's Ultimate Collection. James and Bobby Purify, Army of Puppets. Track 20, same two lads. I think this is even better. Morning Glory, unbelievable record.

0: Oh, come on, Two Belters. James and Bobby Purify, I'm your puppet, Morning Glory. If selected, I'll add two more to the Ultimate Collection next Saturday morning. 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

Just off the chat there with Tony Crosby about Finder's crispy pancakes, believe it or not. I'm so glad he's a fan. I was ready. I was going to defend crispy pancakes for 2 minutes, but it's all right. He likes... You can say that in return action, St. James's Park. Let's not talk about Wednesday night. Tony was just saying he went up to Murrayfield on Wednesday. Yeah, pre-season game. Listen, don't panic. The lads are just getting fit. That's all it is. Home to Leverkusen. Is that how you say it? It's a bye Leverkusen. 3 o'clock, St. James's Park, pre-season friendly. And 4 o'clock tomorrow against Strasbourg. The lads will get a good reception. I like the new manager. How cool is our new manager? I mean, I was a big Eddie Howe fan. But it is what it is. As we always do, we always get behind the manager. Joe Kinnear, Graeme Souness days. Oh, that's... The Lasses are also playing tomorrow. You get double bubble tomorrow. So the Lasses are playing Inter tomorrow at 1 o'clock. And the lads are on 4 o'clock. And all this stress starts again next Sunday. All 4, top to Liverpool. Come on, be honest with Dazza. Do you want me to start making predictions like I did last season or not? I'll take my fair share of responsibility. Even now, if I make a prediction, I'd have us winning the league by about 20 points. Do you know what the dream is? To beat Arsenal by 1 point on the last game. No, I'm not bitter against... I'm not bitter now. You enjoy yourself, Bruno. It's a touchy subject against us Newcastle fans. It's very touchy. Ooh. 18 to 11. Radio Tyneside. Human League Mirror Man.

I've always had a soft spot for Joe Brown, picturing him. This is how the rest of the day and night is shaping up on Radio Tyneside. After me, in a few minutes, he's here. He's got his shorts on. Bronze and beautiful, Tony Crosby. 11 till 2, Saturday Central. All the features you love. 2 o'clock, the afternoon show with Andrew Minto. And if you're listening in the hospitals, the RVI, Freeman, Quee QE, good morning to you. We'll break off there about 2:30, and you can have commentary of the friendly this afternoon. It's Bayer Leverkusen. 3 o'clock kickoff. Max Taylor and Paul Laverick are the commentators. Meanwhile, for the rest of the 4 o'clock, born at the right time. Music from the baby boomer generation with the great Gary Hogg. And Paul Laverick is going to rush from St. James's Park to 80s Revisited. 1983, that's the year he's looking at it, between 5 and 6. And please be propped. Ian Hornsby here, pure country. He'll get you till 8 o'clock. Back to the 90s, I played the trailer earlier on. Steve Fennell, Gary Richardson, he's always in on a Saturday night. He's got the party tunes till midnight. Then we'll get them night sounds on. Here's a nice summer record for you. Look what Big Daz has pulled out of the bag. Pilot, January. To be fair, you can play this any time of year for me.

Sedaka breaking up is hard to do. The Partridge Family do an awful version of that. Awful. Well, thank you for your company. Flew over. Tony Crosby is here. He's next for Saturday Central. Fingers crossed, I'll meet you back here from 8 with a big Geordie breakfast next Saturday. Enjoy the rest of the weekend. Have a good week. Playing out with Tina Arena. Love this Sorrento Moon. Ta-da.

American soul singer called Deborah Laws. I just had a brain sensation. I use different settings to Daz. Thank you, Daz, by the way, for the Big Geordie breakfast. Excellent. See you again next week at the same time, 8 o'clock in the morning through till 11. Yeah, I had a bit of a brain sensation there because Daz have slightly different settings to me. And the buttons I was on and mixing the music with the microphone, I got this sudden echoey feedback. My voice was like a split second behind the way that my mouth was moving. And I thought, oh, hang on, what's happening? Anyway, welcome. Enough of the chatter. It's Tony through until 2 on this Saturday, the 15th of August. And it's great to have you with us today on Radio Tyneside. Loads going on today. I've had an incredibly busy week. One of the busiest weeks I've ever had in a long time. I'm not used to it. I don't know. I'd like being retired. I like sitting in the back garden with a coffee, watching my wife cut the grass. No, that's not true. Sorry.

0: Michael Jackson. Beat It. Incidentally, that first song, Deborah Laws, On My Own, I didn't get a chance to chat about it. It's a song that brings back pleasant memories for me. It was 1981, soul disco track. I remember playing that in the nightclubs around the Northeast at the time when I used to do such activities. And one particular nightclub, it was very, very popular indeed. And I was walking past the place where that nightclub used to be the other day, bringing back the memories. And it's sadly, well, not sadly, it's an old folks home now. So it didn't survive. Never mind.
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0: We've got largely dry spells, a mixture of cloud and some sunny spells. Temperatures around 20 to 21 Celsius today. A few showers are possible, particularly in the north of our region, sort of just down from the borders. Generally pleasant when the sun comes out. For Saturday night, the cloud will thicken. Light rain moving in during the early evening and onto the night. 15 to 17 and then 12 overnight. Winds should remain fairly light. If you're looking to do something tomorrow morning, mostly cloudy. I'm sadly to sad to say outbreaks of occasional light rain or drizzle. 14 to 17 in the morning. Rain is expected to be rain, mostly light at first, then heavier bursts are possible later in the day. Sunday afternoon looks wetter than Saturday. Highs around 90 to 20 Celsius. I was planning on getting the bicycle out on Sunday and riding up to the match. We've got two matches this weekend, two friendly matches, as Daz was mentioning. We have Bayer Leverkusen today, and we have Strasbourg tomorrow. So I guess half the team will be playing today with a mixture of juniors and the same tomorrow. I was planning on getting the bicycle out and shooting off to the match, but that sounds like the rain is going to defeat me. We'll see, because sometimes the weather forecast isn't right. Sometimes you wake up and it's a different day to what you heard on the forecast. But not very often. They're normally fairly accurate, aren't they?

Everybody Wants to Rule the World, Robbie Williams, Trevor Horn. Trevor Horn was in the Buggles, of course. You know, video killed the radio star. Very talented music producer, Trevor Horn, working there with Robbie Williams. It's 16 minutes after 11. It's Saturday morning. Time is already flying by. This is Saturday Central, coming to you live from Newcastle City Centre, that place I call home. Always feel relaxed when I'm here. And yeah, big day today. We've got this programme obviously till 2. Got a few little things to do when I finish, and then off to the game against Leverkusen at 3, or Leverkusen. And then Mrs. C is out tonight, and I have to do taxi duty. That's how it works in our family. We have one car, which I don't have ever, except when I have to do taxi duty on a Saturday night. Pick the girls up after they've had a few little glasses of white wine and maybe a few little snacks as well. How are you doing? Had a really busy week this week. More about that a bit later on. I want to say thanks to everybody from Gosforth Civic Theatre. If you've ever been down there, it's more than a theatre. It's an arts and entertainment centre. It's a lovely little place. The chief executive is Rob Huggins, and he was marvellous yesterday in his little speech at the charity golf day. We put a team in to their charity golf day to try and raise funds for the Gosforth Theatre. You know, it's at Regent Centre. They need to raise about £500,000 on top of the grants that they managed to get just to keep ticking over. And it's a wonderful little place, and they have this wonderful ethos of looking towards young people with disabilities to use as their staff. And it's just a wonderful thing to do. And I was quite touched by a little video that Rob showed yesterday. But we had a great day out at the charity golf day. Sadly, we didn't win first prize. Our team came in somewhere down, about mid-table, I would say. But I did win a raffle prize. My ticket came out in the raffle draw, and I won a golf lesson. Yeah, I do need those. I need lots of them, to be honest. But I'm too old now at 70 to be taking golf lessons, I'm sure.

0: Rick Springfield, Jesse's Girl. While I was on about the golf day yesterday, the charity golf day, I should have also said many, many thanks to the members of Gosforth Golf Club, the Bridle Path Golf Course, if you know that, who gave up their golf course yesterday to the charity event. And the course was magnificent. Magnificent. I did have a few good holes, including a lovely birdie where I nearly holed in one, but I'll not bore you with the details. But I also had some very bad holes in between. It's Radio Tyneside.
1: 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We lost 48 men. I was the closest to the bomb to survive.
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0: Last week I was full of it that we had a new little room next door to our temporary studio in the basement. Those of you who listen regularly know that we're just in a little cubbyhole in the basement of the Students' Union building. We're no longer on floor two, where we have two or three great rooms with windows and things. So the building work's going on upstairs, and we're in the basement. But we've now got access to a little room next door, which doubles as a kitchen. So there's a few things in there, like a microwave and a toaster and a kettle. And a little one of these display fridges. So during the week I was in and I had a pint of milk from upstairs at the co-op. I put it in the fridge, and when I got in this morning, it was frozen solid. And it doesn't have any dials on this thing, this display fridge, to turn it down. So literally, it is a case of one spoon or two of milk in the coffees this morning. So I've got it outside. I've had it in the microwave for 20 seconds. I don't want to give it too long in the microwave in case the plastic of the bottle. Anyway, enough of that. Let's have a look at something that you might like to get along to. Pete and Diesel are a Scottish trio from Stornoway on the Isle of Lewis. Have you ever been to Stornoway? It's a wonderful, wonderful place. You can reach it by ferry from Ullapool, and Ullapool on the mainland is equally wonderful. So peaceful. Beautiful, beautiful place. Anyway, Pete and Diesel are a Scottish trio from Stornoway. They formed in 2018. They're known for their songs about island life, because they're in the Outer Hebrides, and have rapidly risen from sort of local pub sessions in the Hebrides to selling out major venues. And they're touring extensively now. And the fire station in Sunderland is very excited to bring them across here to our northeast. Super Scottish powerhouse sound to the summer party, taking place outdoors at the fire station in the parade ground. It's an unreserved standing event, so you can see Pete and Diesel for £35, 6 p.m. next Friday at the fire station in Sunderland.
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0: This is very atmospheric, like you're in a church. It's from a 2013 album released by Rod Stewart. The album was called Time. This is a song that was released as a single, didn't do very well though. It's called It's Over.

Oh my goodness, already 19 minutes away from midday. Seal, Crazy. Now, I mentioned last week that Bob Odenkirk, who I thought was fantastic in Better Call Saul, which I just loved. I loved Better Call Saul. He was fantastic in that. And, of course, the Fonz, Henry Winkler, by real name, they were heavily publicised for a new TV movie called Normal. And I mentioned it last week because I'm a fan of Bob Odenkirk. I watched it this week. I've got to say, I was a bit disappointed. It was one of those things where I really should have opted out a bit earlier. It was far too violent for my entertainment. Yeah, the bits of it were pretty good. Anyway, form your own opinion. Normal is streaming on Prime, I think it is. I can't remember. But Normal with Bob Odenkirk and Henry Winkler. Yeah, so make up your own opinion. I thought it was just far too violent. And like a lot of American things, the only people left standing at the end of the film are the three people who are the heroes. The rest have all been wiped out. So there we are. I just sort of wish I hadn't really mentioned it last week in case someone thought, oh, this is one of Tony's recommendations. It wasn't a recommendation last week. I just happened to say it's up and around there. But having watched it, I would say don't bother.

Kathy Dennis. Touching me all night long. Right, 14 minutes to 12. I've got my second coffee of the morning. The milk has started to defrost, thankfully, to save me running upstairs to the co-op to get another one. 15th of August today. It's been quite a day in Northeast history. The first train crossed Newcastle High Level Bridge on this day, 15th of August in 1849. It was Fiji Day, the end of the Second World War with the surrender of the Japanese on the 15th of August 1945, and Sunderland's first competitive football match at the Dark Place, the Stadium of Light, happened on the 15th of August 1997. And if we had a look in the birthday file, today, the 15th of August, is the birthday of one Mr. Tommy Johnson. Who is Tommy Johnson? He used to be lead singer in the Doobie Brothers, still is lead singer in the Doobie Brothers, although he had a spell out and sort of Michael McDonald took over. This is Tommy Johnson. Happy birthday.

0: Tom Johnson. Happy 78th birthday. Doobie Brothers lead vocalist. And still throwing him around the stage. Saw him in Glasgow, as I mentioned last week. Saw him last year in Glasgow. And they're just amazing. Love the Doobie Brothers. Loved them ever since they brought their first album out. Who else is celebrating birthday today? Jimmy Webb, who was responsible for so many classic songs. And he also sang a few albums, produced a few albums himself, Jimmy Webb. I think maybe MacArthur Park is one of his most famous compositions. Ben Affleck, the actor, was born today in 1972. And tomorrow, looking ahead to tomorrow, Madonna. I could be playing a Madonna record if I was here tomorrow for her birthday. Born 16th of August, Madonna. Maybe Neil can include one, or Craig Foggo, on the shifts tomorrow. Also 15th of August, while we're on the subject, 1969, the legendary Woodstock Festival in New York State. More than 400,000 people attended. Absolutely brilliant. Jimi Hendrix, Janis Joplin, The Who, Joe Cocker, and many others were on the menu. Crosby, Stills and Nash. Oh, I would have had a wonderful time. If only my parents had allowed me to go to Woodstock when I was 13. Anyway, something special is happening this Friday at 6 o'clock.
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0: Look out for that, 6 o'clock on Friday, our brand new jazz sessions for 2 hours each and every Friday. Spent quite a few hours with William Klein Bailey, just showing him around the studio and showing him how all the equipment stuff works. He is a lovely, lovely fella. You're going to like him a lot. And he has just got a fabulous knowledge of the jazz scene. And you will love that, I promise you. I'm not really into jazz, but I think the music is splendid. Looking forward to his first live broadcast next Friday, 6 p.m. William Klein Bailey, the Jazz Sessions on Radio Tyneside. 7 minutes away from midday.

0: Tony till 2 tonight, playing Katie Mellower and A Love Like That. We head off towards our 12 o'clock news headlines now. But don't go away, we've got some terrific tunes after our news. This is 10 Sharp from Holland.
1: Yes.

0: So we came out of the news without John in a good heart and followed it with Luke Combs doing this. Very wealthy young man is Luke Combs. Very, very successful, especially in the States. Did I hear in the news there, did my ears hear me right, that parts of the roads around Heathrow are blocked with flooding? I can't believe that. We've just, you know, just finishing our fifth heat wave this summer, and there hasn't been rain for 40-odd days in places in the country. So I'll be amazed. I don't know what's caused that. Maybe it's a burst pipe or something, but I can't believe there'll be flooding around Heathrow. But, yeah, I'll find out more and bring it to you. Meanwhile,
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0: When I came in today, it was grey and it was sort of thick cloud. Didn't look like breaking up anytime soon. From where I am, I can't look out the window, as I've told you many times, so I don't know what's happening now. But I'm told that cloud will gradually thicken, light rain moving in during the evening and night. 17 Celsius top, and then dropping to 12 overnight. Winds should remain fairly light. Sunday morning, mostly cloudy with outbreaks of light rain or drizzle. 14 to 17 Celsius throughout the northeast tomorrow. Rain's expected to remain mostly light, but then heavier bursts are possible later in the day. Now, Sunday afternoon looks wetter than Saturday. Highs of around 20 Celsius. 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Nice rocking tune. Don't tell me that it's over.

0: Don't tell me it's over, Amy McDonald. 15 minutes, quarter past 12, 15 minutes past 12. So I was up at Murrayfield on Wednesday, the home of Scottish rugby. I had been pulled in by the advertising, decided to go to see Newcastle take on Everton in a pre-season friendly. The best part of the day was the train ride. They were brilliant. LNER, we're so lucky to have LNER as our main train operator on the East Coast. They're fabulous. I always get there on time. I've always got my seat where it should be. And the staff are just so kind and happy and friendly and helpful. So it's good to blow their trumpet every now and again. So well done, LNER. And on the way back, because I didn't stay over in Edinburgh, it's fringe festival time, and you can't get a room for less than a grand or something. So I was on a quite late train back, and they very helpfully put security guys on the train just so there was no idiots, no examples of idiots anyway, through, I don't know, alcohol in Edinburgh or something. So, yeah, that was a highlight. The train ride was lovely. It's lovely going up that East Coast and seeing Allenmouth Village and Holy Island and everything. The other highlight was definitely the eclipse, because I was sitting on the east stand at Murrayfield, so I could see the sun across the top of the west stand. And I'd taken me special spectacles so I could watch the eclipse happen. And I tell you, it was much more interesting than what was happening on the field. And we were good for 25 minutes, and then it was just awful. I've got no other word for it. So I am a little bit worried about the season ahead. Maybe I'll have more information after I've been to the friendly this afternoon and tomorrow, but it didn't look good from where I was sitting, apart from the first 25 minutes, which I thought, you know, oh, we're going to romp home here, but it didn't happen. So come on, Newcastle, Leverkusen this afternoon. Let's try and get it going.
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Haven't heard that in ages. I was actually searching for Casey and the Sunshine Band. And, of course, all the things with sunshine come up. And I thought, well, I'm going to play that one. I haven't heard that for ages and ages and ages. Donovan, Sunshine Superman. And let's keep the theme around about the same era.

0: great old days for pop music. '71, The Kinks, Lola. Right, we've managed to find out a bit more about the road closures. If you are thinking about, you know, just flying down to Heathrow at this very moment, maybe you're at Newcastle Airport or you're on your way to Newcastle Airport and you have a flight, a connecting flight to catch from Heathrow, you should be all right, of course, because you land at the airport and you don't have to get in and out of Heathrow. But for anyone who's travelling to Heathrow by road today, terminals 2 and 3 are currently blocked because of flooding. It's a burst water main. The leak has now been isolated and repair work is ongoing. Just at a time when we can do with all the water we've got, a burst water main could be due to the dry ground conditions, I guess, cracking the pipes. But if people are travelling by road to terminals 2 and 3, it's going to be pretty tricky. You're advised not to travel by road, but instead to travel by Heathrow Express, the Elizabeth line or the Piccadilly line. If you must travel by car, then head to terminals 4 or 5 and use the rail service to reach terminals 2 or 3. I've only ever flown from terminals 4 and 5 at Heathrow. I don't think I've ever visited terminals 2 and 3, but they seem to be having some problems down there.
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0: Got a couple of ideas for you just to ponder over. I'll tell you about them after we've heard another great 60s track. I'm just having a bit of a nostalgia 60s hit at the moment. The Turtles. Imagine.

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And, of course, in hospitals too. So if we find you in one of our three northeast hospitals, the RVI or the Freeman in Newcastle and the Queen Elizabeth over in Gateshead, then wish you well and wish you hope that you're on the road to a swift recovery. A couple of ideas just to ponder with. Do you, if you pick up, if you decide to start watching a box set and you maybe watch an episode or half an episode, and maybe there's two series with five or six shows, so there's 12 programmes in all, if you're not enjoying it, do you carry on to the end or do you just drop it after one or two shows? I'm of the sort of, I don't know why I do this, but if I've started something, I want to find out what happens in the end, even though I'm not really enjoying the story. I sometimes still need to find out what's happening. So I do tend to stick with things. I mean, Netflix must love that. Because I stick with it right through instead of dipping out and going to Prime or to something else. Also, have you ever picked up a book, or maybe someone's bought you a book, or you've just thought that looks good from a library or from a bookshop, and you've read the first three or four chapters and you put it down and you haven't quite got into it? Do you just leave it there, or do you pick it back up and try again and try and get beyond chapter five? I'm in the second band there, where I picked up a book a few weeks ago and quickly read the first four or five chapters. I'll not say what book it is, but I put it down bedside cabinet and I've never picked it up again. There's just something stopping me from picking it up and reading it again. And maybe I should, because it might develop into something that I'd... You know, when you get to the end of a book and you think, oh, that was fabulous, you're sad it's finished, the book. That's lovely when you get that feeling. But when you've done four chapters and you can't really face picking it up again, then, yeah. So there we are. What are your thoughts on that? Box sets, do you continue to the end? And books, do you try and battle through books? Oh, I've just realised I've got nothing... nothing in the slots to play. Let's quickly grab this one then and see what we can do with this. It's Whitney Houston. While I daydream away and don't get on with the programme. Sorry about that, folks. This is nice.

Harold Melvin and the Blue Notes. There's been at least three versions of that out, probably a lot more if I Googled it. But Don't Leave Me This Way, Harold Melvin and the Blue Notes, which I think was the original and the best. Thelma Houston also did a copy, which was much more up-tempo for Motown. That was quite a good tune. And, of course, the Communards have also had a crack at that. Don't Leave Me This Way, that song there from Harold Melvin and the Blue Notes.

0: Straight to Tyneside, Badfinger, a day after day, and something that you should have had a few seconds ago but didn't, because it wouldn't work. It's going to work now.
1: Were you around in the 60s and the 70s? Well, why not relive your memories with me every Saturday at 4 for 2 hours of glorious nostalgia? I'll play songs from each year of these fabulous decades, nearly all from This Week in History, including three from a chart top five. A featured album, same title, different song, a turntable hit, and both sides of a classic 45. So join me, Jeff Lyle, Saturday at 4 for Backtrack as we go back to the 60s and the 70s.
0: Jeff did want me to let you know that he's having today off, actually. So he means next Saturday, 4 till 6, Backtrack. He will be back. It's the first Saturday he's missed in a long, long, long while, but he's got the day off today. Not sure what he's up to. But 4 or 6 today will be something else. Backtrack will return to your airwaves Saturday next week, the 22nd of August at 4 p.m.

Very nearly 10 to 1, Will Young there. Jealousy. 2 o'clock today, afternoon show here at Radio Town, said Andrew Minto. Now, if you happen to be in hospital today, Andrew will only be with you for half an hour, because at 2.30 we'll be starting a special broadcast to our hospitals, bringing you commentary from Newcastle in a friendly match against the German side by Bayer Leverkusen. 3 o'clock kickoff. Max Taylor and Paul Laverick are at St James's Park. So that'll be on hospitals only between 2.30 and 5. Meanwhile, Andrew on FM and DAB and Smart Speaker will continue with the afternoon show till 4. Gary Hogg's in then for the baby boomer hits, Born at the Right Time, and Paul Laverick playing you some music from 1983, which is very clever of him, seeing that he's at St James's Park doing match commentary. But it is a recorded show at 5 o'clock, the 80s revisited 1983. That's how it's looking. We're all back together again at 6 o'clock for Pure Country with Ian Hornsby. And that's how Radio Tyneside shaping up for the next few hours. I love to include the Beatles. Here they are. You say

Great song. Got to include the Beatles. Love it. Things set today. And the other thing Beatles related is, of course, Paul McCartney's most recent album. I love playing tracks from that. And this one was sort of headlined as the single release. See what you think of it if you haven't heard it already. From the new Paul McCartney album, Mama Gets By.

0: think that's very pleasant indeed. Paul McCartney, from his most recent album, released just a few weeks ago, which came in at number one on the album charts. Isn't there any longer, but that's the way the music scene works these days. Mama Gets By was the title of that lovely song from Paul McCartney. Just a little update on the diet. It seems that a few people at Radio Times said have put themselves on diets. I did when I came back from holiday. So I've been on the diet a week, and it's all going very well. I haven't had any naughty times when I've had to feed my face. I've managed to stick to it. And 5 pounds have come off since last Saturday. So I'm going to blow my own trumpet there. That's a movement in the right direction. 5 pounds of... I'm still in the imperial measurements. I can't get my head around these kilograms and things. So 5 pounds off so far in the first week. And I'm just looking at a delicious lunch of cold porridge and an apple before I go to the football at 3 o'clock. Here's some news from Craig Foggo.
1: Hi everybody, Craig Foggo here. Yeah, that's the Craig Foggo from the Retro Rewind on a Sunday morning here at Radio Tyneside. How are you doing? Right, just a quick one. On Sunday the 29th of August, for some ridiculous reason, I decided to throw myself out of an aeroplane from 14,000 feet. Got a free fall for 53 seconds, all in the aid of charity. Yeah. As you're aware, it's Radio Tyneside's 75th anniversary here at Radio Tyneside, and to raise some funds, I've decided to chuck myself out of a plane. A perfectly ordinary, perfectly working plane. I must be crazy. What I would love you to do, if you just go to our homepage and click the link for Craig Foggo Skydive, it's on the Just Giving, and just donate whatever you can afford. It would be so appreciated. And everything that's raised goes towards keeping this magical station on the air. Thanks again. Click that link on our homepage. And we'll speak soon. Take care. Bye-bye now.
0: Thank you, Craig. Very brave, brave man indeed. I couldn't do it. No way could I do that.
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3: From the Sky News Centre at 1, the Prime Minister has described the sudden death of Cambridge professor Jason Arday as a tragedy on so many levels. He was found unresponsive yesterday, days after resigning from the Faculty of Education. The 41-year-old, who became the university's youngest black professor, had denied allegations of plagiarism. The academic's family say he faced sustained abuse. Andy Burnham's been speaking in Cornwall.
4: It's not a moment for any rushing to judgment. It's a moment for reflection, I would say. Reflecting on how things came to this. A really sad and sorry state of affairs, and I think we just all today think of Jason, his contribution, and his family and friends.
3: The Prime Minister's promising farmers £65 million to help cope with the impact of drought conditions. Andy Burnham's has described Britain as a tinderbox as flames continue to ruin land and homes. In one of the fires in Stourbridge in the West Midlands, local residents could only watch on as 19 homes and 500 acres were destroyed.
5: Homeowners and families, and my heart goes out to them, yeah. And you know, as I say, I think the local community is rallying round and trying to provide as much support as possible.
6: It stopped 150 yards maybe from the hospital, schools, football pitches.
3: Indonesia has been rocked by two earthquakes. The latest, measuring 6.6, has struck off northern Sumatra. At least 38 people were killed in an earlier tremor off the country's eastern coast. It had a magnitude of 7.7. The BBC has attempted to subpoena members of Donald Trump's family. Lawyers claim they have potentially relevant records that could help the broadcaster defend itself against the US president's defamation lawsuit. Heathrow Airport's apologising for disruption caused by flooding. People are being told not to get to Terminals 2 and 3 by road. And Atletico Madrid have confirmed the signing of Tottenham captain Cristian Romero. He's joined the Spanish club on a 5-year deal. That's the latest. I'm Leisha McKenna.
2: 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Tony Crosby.

Well, a little known record that I've managed to bring in and broadcast, Spooky by Dennis Yost and the Classics 4. A big, big American hit in the 1970-71 time. It was played a lot on a station called American Forces Network, which I was a big fan of as a teenager. And this American station, based on an American military base somewhere in Germany, used to pump out all the American hot hits, and the Classics 4 were one of them at the time with Spooky. Since being covered by other people, Dusty Springfield made a good version of it, and the Atlanta Rhythm Section too. So Spooky, an obscure little song from the Classics 4, but I hope you enjoyed it. And speaking of Springfield, as we did there a few seconds ago, I've just realized I've hit the wrong button. This is Buffalo Springfield. There's something

We had a bit of a Springfield 10 minutes there. First of all, Buffalo Springfield, which has nothing to do with Dusty Springfield, of course. Buffalo Springfield were a legendary American rock band featuring people who went on to be in Crosby, Stills and Nash and Neil Young and Poco and some of those great American bands from the 70s. From Buffalo Springfield, we went to a couple of Dusty Springfield tracks, In the Middle of Nowhere and Little by Little. It's just brought us around to 14 minutes after one. I managed to sneak my lunch in there. I couldn't go any longer. I couldn't make it to 2 o'clock without having a lunch. So apologies, we've had three in a row there while I tucked into my lunch. And yeah, it was pretty good. Pretty good indeed. I enjoyed that. So it's recharged and on till 2 o'clock now. Rick Astley.

0: It's called Army, Sally Golden. Before that, She Wants to Dance with Me, Rick Astley. Just been nattering, which is why we had another tune or other, with Ollie from our sports team. He's just been in to pick up the equipment that he needs for St James's Park this afternoon. Newcastle taking on Leverkusen, and hospital patients will have first full match commentary from St James's Park. Just chatting to Ollie about the season ahead. I'm pretty gloomy, to be honest. I don't see anything in our pre-season matches that fills me with much confidence that we can have a good season. I hope I'm wrong. I do hope I'm wrong. But what I saw in Edinburgh on Wednesday night was pretty dismal. And Bristol City before that was just appalling. So fingers crossed they can turn the corner, get a couple of new signings in and just sort of gel as a team. I know it'll not be easy. Anyway, what have we got next? We have got Richard Marx.
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That's Richard Marx. Same heartbreak, different day. Radio Tyneside, 25 past one. My kids bought me a new mobile phone about a year and a half ago. Well, it was Christmas. So a year and a half ago, Christmas. What's that? You know, quite a while ago. Because prior to that, I'd had my previous phone for probably 8 years or something. And eventually all the apps stopped working because they keep bringing updates to apps. And they never leave things alone, do they? And eventually, I just had to change phones because none of my stuff was working. Anyway, I've had this one for about a year and a half from brand new. And this week it said, you need to update something. And I checked, it wasn't a spoof message. It was a genuine message. It wasn't a spam thing. It was just a basic Samsung update bit of software. And now I get all these sounds on my phone. Obviously, I've got it on mute when I'm in the studio. But every time something happens on my phone, I get all these different sounds and other stuff. Even if there's no notifications coming in, it still makes these weird sounds. And I just realized that I know nothing at all about my phone. I can send a WhatsApp message. I can send an email from it. And I can browse the internet. And I can take a call on it. But those are the only four things I can do on it. I can't think of anything else I do on it. And it's a waste on me because I'm sure it could do a lot more stuff. Or I can take a picture on it as well. That's something else I forgot to mention. So there's five things I do on my mobile phone. I don't know if there's any courses you can go on to teach you how to use your mobile phone fully or how to get rid of all this nonsense that the new update's given me. Because I would like to do that because it drives me crackers when it doesn't seem to do what it normally used to do. Anyway, that's my whinge of the day. Mobile phones, far too technically advanced for me and old people like me. You youngsters, any listening out there, of course, you know what's happening. And it does everything for you, doesn't it?

0: David Gates and Bread. They had a number of 70s hits. And, they did quite well in the 70s. Didn't manage to sustain it through the 80s, though. But I suppose you can still make a lot of money from your back catalogue of songs, and the royalties still roll in. But he did write some fantastic songs, David Gates. If you don't know him, then have a listen to him on YouTube or your favourite streaming service. The Gala Theatre, Durham City, Friday, 28th of August, at 1 p.m., so you can get home nice and early and get your feet up in time for tea. Tickets £9. It's the Gala Lunchtime Concert. It's trumpeter Graham Hardy, a familiar face to jazz fans, particularly across the Northeast, having performed in numerous groups in this area. So it's a lunchtime concert. He'll be performing both standards and original music rooted in the jazz tradition, accompanied by his all-new quartet. Exciting times for trumpeter Graham Hardy. A Gala Lunchtime Concert. The Gala Theatre, Durham City, 1 p.m. on Friday the 28th of August. It's a lovely place to go to, Durham, to go and see. You can spend many a happy hour walking down the River Weir, an old Elvet Bridge, and there's just some lovely little coffee houses and things. So £9 at the Gala Theatre, Durham City, on Friday the 28th of August for a lunchtime concert with trumpeter Graham Hardy.
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0: Oh, excellent. She's a brilliant, brilliant musician and performer, Hels Patterson. And you might recall, if you heard our broadcast from the Usman Festival, that she very kindly gave up a lot of her valuable time to come and do a little set for us in our pop-up studio. And it was lovely to meet Hels Patterson and her partner, Zach, who performed on a little live number for us on radio at Tyneside at the Usburn Festival. Thank you very much indeed for that.
1: Newcastle, Gateshead and our surrounding patch has a long-standing tradition of being the home for wonderfully talented musicians, songwriters and singers. 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

22. I'm not worthy. Of course I'm not. Jack Savaretti. I come in here as a volunteer to play this music on a Saturday. I'm sure there's a lot more worthy people out there that would like to do this. And if you are interested in becoming a volunteer at Radio Townsend, as I mentioned a couple of weeks ago, we would always love to hear from you. We do try and help and we give training and we do all that's necessary. It's been a very rewarding week for training this week. I've had two or three people in this week. One is William Klein Bailey, and he'll be starting his jazz show on Friday at 6 p.m. 2 hours of lovely, soft jazz, soulful music between 6 and 8. I know you'll love that, and he's a lovely fella, so you'll enjoy that very much indeed. And we had another lovely lady down from Hexham to come and see us, and she's a natural. She just took to the airwaves in a trial situation anyway, so naturally. She's going to be brilliant. So I'm looking forward to introducing another new name to you in the very near future, and that will be Ada. Ada up in Hexham's coming through. Just need to get another training session and a half in with her. So anyway, to get to the point, if you would fancy doing some of this, we're always looking for volunteers. It's a good time to apply, because our university students have gone away for the summer. They'll not be back for a while. So it's a good time to reply to info@radiotyneside.co.uk. Just tell us a little bit about yourself. Tell us what your interests are. And you never know, we could be meeting up. We could be doing a little bit of training together. And you could be sitting behind this very microphone playing the songs. However, there are other jobs to have too if you didn't fancy doing this. Maybe, you know, you don't fancy that bit. Okay, on to a quick look at the UK singles charts. I must just get hold of the right mouse, because we have two of those things in our studio and I always pick the wrong one up. A quick look at the top five of the UK charts this week. Number five is Stupid Song, Olivia Rodrigo. Number four is Moving to the Sun by Hugel, Angel Ultranate. Got no idea what that is. And this is number three. I do know what this is. It's a lovely country tune. And this is from a top star, Ella Langley. I know the England World Cup team went to see her when they were in the States. This is Choosing Texas.

great how some of these country songs. Just when I thought I got him to fall in love with Tennessee. Just let it get a last line in. Yeah, it's great how some of these country songs cross over into the pop hits as well. It's great. Ella Langley, Jews in Texas, the third best-selling single in the UK in the past 7 days. At two, we had Die Die and Shakira and Burna Boy. And still at number one, this is the UK record for weeks at number one. It's been in the charts for 62 weeks, I think it is. And it's been at number one for more than 20 of those weeks. So it holds the new record for long-standing at number one. It's a glorious song. North Shields, Sam Fender teaming up with Olivia Dean. This is brilliant, this Rain Me In.

0: Great Sam Fender, still at number one with Olivia Dean and Rein Me In.
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0: Carly Simon, you're surveying Radio Tyneside. Well, what did you think of the solar eclipse? I had sent off and got the solar sunglasses so I could look at them. I knew I was going to be in Edinburgh, but I just took the chance that there'd be some sunshine shining down on Murrayfield. And yes, there was. And yes, I did watch the solar eclipse. If anyone wants to buy a second-hand pair of solar eclipse glasses, I don't think I'm going to need them anymore because the next solar eclipse could be 99% coverage in the southwest of England. Is on the 3rd of September 2081. 3rd of September 2081. I'll not be around for that. So, as I say, if anyone wants to buy my solar eclipse sunglasses, you're very welcome.
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0: Time for me to go. I'll speak to you on Monday. This is Sam Hunt.
2: I don't know if you were looking at me or not. You probably smile like that all the time. I don't mean to bother you, but

afternoon. And welcome along to the afternoon show here at Radio Tyneside with me, Andrew Minto. I hope I find you well wherever you are, kickstarting the show. One of my all-time favourite songs, The Seekers and Georgia Girl.

once again. Yes, it's me, Andrew Minto, with your Saturday afternoon show right here at Radio Townside. Thank you so much to Tony Crosby for the last 3 hours with Saturday Central. And as always, a big shout out to Daz Finley, kickstarting my Saturday morning with the Big Geordie Breakfast Show. Now, in the first hour of the show, we have got so much to get through as we make our way to 3 o'clock. In just a few moments' time, we'll be taking a look at the weather forecast to hopefully tell you that this glorious weather, our fifth heat wave of the year, is set to stay for a little bit longer. After that, I'll be asking you to put your thinking caps on as we ask today's Saturday Stumper quiz question. And mix into all of that, as always, we'll be having some fun and chit chat along the way. So sit back, relax, and let's get back into the music with the Osmonds and Let Me In. So

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1: Looking at the weather forecast for the remainder of today and the next few days, Saturday will be a pleasant day with sunny spells and some cloud, around 21 degrees. Tomorrow, Sunday, cloudier with a couple of showers developing during the afternoon, highs of around 19 degrees. Monday, kickstarting the working week, mostly cloudy and a little cooler with temperatures of around 19 degrees. Tuesday, a mixture of sunshine and cloud with a couple of showers possible later on at around 21 degrees. And finishing off the midweek, turning cloudier with a steady breeze, but still fairly mild at around 20 degrees. We'll be right back.

reaching the dizzy height of number 6 in 1995. That was Janet Jackson and Runaway. Now, you might have your feet up, sipping on a nice cup of tea with a biscuit in hand, but it might be Saturday. However, there is no rest for the wicked here on the Saturday afternoon show. No, it's time for the Saturday Stumper Quiz Question, and today is a classic. If you're ready, pen and paper in hand, let's get straight into it. Which British band holds the record for the longest gap between two UK number one singles, with their second chart topper arriving more than 40 years after their first? I'll give you that once again. Which British band holds the record for the longest gap between two UK number one singles, with their second chart topper arriving more than 40 years after their first? You've got plenty of time to think that through. I'll reveal the answer just before 3 o'clock. In the meantime, coming up next, Callum Scott and No Matter What.

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Saturdays, and I just can't get enough. It's a little bit like that at Newcastle United at the minute, isn't it? We just can't get enough players through the doors. And Newcastle's opener against Liverpool at St James's Park next Sunday at 4:30 suddenly looks rather different from the fixture everyone expected a few weeks ago. The biggest story, of course, is the extraordinary change in the dugout. Eddie Howe departed after almost 5 years, and it came as a huge shock, with Howe saying he needed to step away and recharge after giving the club his life, heart and soul. And Newcastle haven't exactly had a quiet summer since then, have they? No, it's been a summer of upheaval. New boss Matthias Yeisler, I keep struggling with his name, has arrived with a completely different football philosophy, high intensity, aggressive and front-footed, but he's inherited a squad that has also undergone significant change. Most significantly, the likes of Bruno Guimaraes, Sandro Tonali and Anthony Gordon have all left, meaning Newcastle have lost three hugely influential players in the space of a relatively short period. Sporting director Ross Wilson has insisted Bruno's departure wasn't something the club wanted, but the midfielder expressed his desire to leave. That leaves Yeisler with a major rebuilding job and not much time to do it. In pre-season, there have been some encouraging signs. Newcastle came from behind to beat Valencia 2-1 at Metsala, with Johan Wisse scoring twice and looking very good in Yeisler's first game in charge. But the manager himself has acknowledged that there's still plenty of work to do, and Newcastle's squad isn't yet where he wants it. And that's probably the biggest question heading into Liverpool. How much can Yeisler realistically change in just a few weeks? Then, as I say, there's Liverpool. Liverpool arrive at St James's Park with their own manager, Iriola. So there isn't simply a Newcastle side adapting to a new era. Liverpool have had inconsistent pre-seasons themselves, losing their last two friendlies against Leeds United and Monaco after conceding Leeds. Iriola has admitted his team need to improve their intensity and ability to maintain their levels for a full 90 minutes. So the big talking point for Newcastle, this feels like the start of something rather than a continuation of something. How built a team, an identity and an emotional connection with the supporters, Yeisler now has to build his own. And what a place to start. As I say, it's St James's Park, 4:30 next Sunday. Sunday, Liverpool arrive on Tyneside. A new manager, a radically changed squad, plenty of uncertainty, and 50,000 plus supporters waiting to find out whether this new chapter is going to be exciting, frustrating, or quite possibly a bit of both. Who knows? It's Newcastle United after all.

0: Paul Heaton and Jackie Abbott and their song You and Me Were Meant to Be Together. Now, how are you getting on with this afternoon's music trivia quiz question? Earlier on, I asked you which British band holds the record for the longest gap between two UK number one singles, with their second chart topper arriving more than 40 years after. You've got a couple more songs to think that through, and I'll reveal the answer just before 3 o'clock.
1: I was a stranger in the city, out of town where the people I knew. I had that feeling of self-pity. What to do, what

the British Museum and Lars's charm. How long I wondered, could this thing last?

0: TV shows, movies, adverts, news and sport, plus the toys and gadgets you were playing with. Catch me here, Saturday at 8.
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Miley Cyrus and The Climb. Was it a challenge to get the answer to today's Saturday Stumper? Earlier on, I asked you which British band holds the record for the longest gap between two UK number one singles, with their second chart topper arriving more than 40 years after their first. Well, if you said The Beatles, you were absolutely right. A huge well done. A Radio Tyneside Gold Star is winging its way over to you. Unfortunately, due to budget cuts, we can't quite provide our own, so you'll have to provide your own to yourself. But enjoy that. Revel in the glory if you got that right. And of course, it would only be right but to play that very song. Coming up next is The Beatles, Now and Then.

Yes, the answer to today's Saturday Stumper quiz question, that was the Beatles, Now and Then. John wrote that around 1977 as a solo demo and recorded it on cassette. The cassette itself was given to Paul by Yoko Ono, and it remained shelved and unfinished until recently, when Paul and Ringo added overdubs and it became audio restored. Also adding some guitar parts from George by Peter Jackson, produced by Giles Martin, and it was released back in 2023. Now, 3 o'clock is fast approaching, which means it's nearly time for the halftime interval. But if you're able to join me after the news and short break, we've got a whole nother hour taking us right the way up until 4 o'clock. So if you can, I'll see you then.

Good afternoon, and welcome back to the final hour of the Saturday afternoon show here at Radio Tyneside. That was Simple Minds and Your Name in Light. And it's time for My Name in Light. Yes, it's me, Andrew Minter, with the final hour of the show. I hope I find you well. If you're joining me for this final hour, then welcome along. If you're returning from the first hour of the show, then welcome back. We have still got so much to squeeze into this final hour. In just a few moments' time, we'll be taking a look at Radio Tyneside's infamous event guide, seeing what's happening out and about in the local area. A little bit after that, we'll be taking a trip down memory lane to see what happened on this day in years gone by, as well as taking a trip back just to a few days ago and reflecting on the eclipse, that incredible event that took place all over the world. Did you manage to see it, or was it a bit of a washout blocked out by some clouds? That might have been exactly what happened to me, and I'll tell you all about it later on in the show. In the meantime, we've got some fantastic music, and starting with Hugh and Cry, Labour of Love.

Albert Hammond and the Free Electric Band. Now, I've just opened up Radio Times Valley's infamous event guide to see if there's anything interesting happening out and about in the local area. And of course, it's the Northeast. There's always something happening. Friday, the 28th of August at Gala Theatre in Durham City, the Gala Lunchtime Concert is taken to stage. Trumpeter Graham Hardy is a familiar face to jazz fans, particularly in the Northeast, having performed with numerous groups in the area. And in this lunchtime concert, he will be performing both standards and original music rooted in the jazz tradition, accompanied by all his new quartet. As I say, this takes place at the Gala Theatre in Durham City. That's on Friday, the 28th of August. It's at lunchtime, as I say, which is 1 p.m., according to these, and tickets start from just £9.

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Mr. Ollie Mears. And thinking of me. Now I'm thinking about what happened on this day, the 15th of August, in years gone by. If you're ready, sitting comfortably, it's time to take a trip down memory lane and see what happened on this day. Starting in 1969, Woodstock begins. One of the most famous music festivals in history opened in New York. Woodstock attracted more than 400,000 people over the weekend with performances from the likes of Jimi Hendrix, The Who, Janis Joplin, and Creedence Clearwater Revival. It became one of the defining cultural moments in the 1960s. 1947, the India gains independence. India became independent from British rule on 15th of August 1947. And the date remains India's Independence Day and is celebrated every year. 1914, the Panama Canal opens. The American-built Panama Canal officially opened to traffic when the cargo and passenger ship SS Ancon made the first official transit. The canal created a vital shortcut between the Atlantic and Pacific Oceans. 1977, the mysterious WOW signal. This is a brilliant one for our radio show, as a radio telescope in Ohio detected an unusually strong signal, apparently coming from deep space. Astronomer Jerry Emmon famously wrote WOW on the computer printout, and that's how the signal got its name. Its origin has never actually been conclusively explained. In 1949, Japan announces its surrender. Following the atomic bombs of Hiroshima and Nagasaki, effectively bring the Second World War to an end. The announcement was the first time many Japanese citizens had ever heard their emperor's voice. And one a little bit more random, in 1985, Richard Branson's attempt to break the record for the fastest Atlantic crossing came to a rather dramatic halt. His powerboat Virgin Atlantic Challenger overturned off the south coast of England, putting an end to the particular attempt. Not exactly the smoothest sailing Branson had been hoping for. So there you go. From Woodstock, the end of the Second World War, India's independence, and a mystery signal from deep space, the 15th of August has certainly been busy.

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Bonnie Tyler and Total Eclipse of the Heart. Now, it would only be right after that song to talk about the eclipse that took place on Wednesday. If you were looking up at the sky on Wednesday evening, you might have been forgiven for thinking the weather had a personal grudge against you. Well, it certainly did where I was watching it from in North Shields. The UK experienced its most spectacular solar eclipse since 1999, with the moon passing in front of the sun and blocking more than 90% of the sun's light across much of Britain. It wasn't a total eclipse here. That was reserved for parts of Iceland, Greenland and Spain, but it was still an extraordinary sight, wasn't it? The eclipse began shortly after 6 p.m, reaching its maximum at around 10 past 7 before finishing shortly after 8 p.m. At its peak, the daylight became noticeably dimmer and the sun appeared as a spectacular crescent. And I tried to see it, but I was scuppered by the cloud cover. Typical, isn't it? You can have all the technology in the world, plan it days in advance, get yourself out at precisely the right time, get two kids out of the door, and then the northeast weather decides it's going to put the curtains up. And plenty of people across northern parts of the UK had exactly the same problem with cloud frustrating eclipse watchers. Now, there was an extra celestial treat too. The Perseid, I think that's how we pronounce it, the Perseid meteor shower was reaching its peak around the same time, meaning anyone lucky enough to get clear skies had the prospect of two spectacular astronomical events, there we go, in one night. And here's the frustrating bit for anyone who missed it. We've got a very long time to wait for another one. It's significantly unlikely that I won't be seeing one. A similar deep partial eclipse isn't expected in the UK until 2081, while a total eclipse won't be visible from the UK till 2090. So if you manage it, congratulations. If, like me, however, you saw absolutely nothing but a particularly interesting looking cloud, well, there's always 2081.

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1: 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I'm Paul Robinson. 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

Rod Stewart, and I Can't Imagine. Now, I've only got a couple more songs before I say goodbye. However, if you are in the fortunate position where you can stay with Radio Tyneside for the rest of the afternoon, you are in good hands. Gary Hogg is up next with Born at the Right Time at 5 p.m. Paul Laverick will take to the hot seat with The 80s Revisited. Before 6 o'clock, Ian Hornsby steps in with Pure Country. And at 8 p.m, we're going back to the 90s with Steve Fennell revisiting all the hits from the 1990s.

Well, that's just about it for me this week. As always, thank you so much for your company. I've thoroughly enjoyed the last 2 hours, as I always do here on the Saturday Afternoon Show. I hope you have a fabulous afternoon, whatever it is that you're up to. I'm back on your airwaves, same time, same place, next week, 2 until 4. If you can join me, I'd love to see you there. If not, I'm sure our paths will cross once again. As I say, Gary Hoggs in the hot seat next. I'll look forward to seeing you all very soon. Goodbye.

Craig Douglas, 1959, starting the show this week. Born at the right time, we'll call the show, because if you live through the music of this era, well, you certainly were born at the right time. I'm Gary Hogg. Thanks for letting us join you.

Romans Hermits, Peter Noon from 1964. Remember him? Coronation Street? Stan Fairclough, he played. Fast forward to 1971, an Australian band trying to jump on the Jug bandwagon. They actually recorded Mungo Jerry's in the summertime during a spell when the UK records weren't being played in Australia. And they followed it up with this one.

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1: Gary Hogg with your Born at the Right Time radio show. And a song from 1969, one of three very talented brothers here, Peter Sarsted.

Peter Sarsted there. Now, a year after Marie Osmond was born, three British lasses called the Keir Sisters had a number 7 hit with this one.

0: glasses.
1: John Fred and his Playboy Band. Born in Baton Rouge in Louisiana, and he played baseball, quite a high level. And that song was actually based on misheard lyrics. He thought Lucy in the Sky was Lucy in Disguise. Well, I've all done that. Oh, I remember this one from when I was a bairn. But what year?

Doris Day from 1956. And what happened in 56? Well, the Suez Crisis was quite popular. Double yellow lines and corgi toys became a thing. I never had corgi toys, couldn't afford them. I was happy with my matchbox cars. Oh, now a big jump forward, 19 years for this next one. This is the year I bought my first ever suit. Wait, first suit with long trousers anyway. Got it on ticket, March the Taylor in Cramlington. And some platform shoes. Can you guess what year though?

1975, the amazing Glen Campbell and a song that appealed to pop and country audiences. Back to 1963 now, the year that Cindy Doll came on the market in Britain to compete with the American Barbie doll. Can you remember Rosebud Dolls, the talking one? Scary things, them. Do kids still play with dolls? And prams and dolls' houses couldn't get moved for them in Wall Street. And this is another country crossover hit. Ned Miller.

TV Wonder 1973, getting up to the far end of the scope of this show, because we only play the hits between 55 and 75. Not obscure, just the hits. And if you're lucky enough to remember everything we play on this show, you were born at the right time. What year was this, though?

Johnny Duncan, from the year when Ernie picked the first premium bond winner. Medical research finally admitted that there was a link between smoking and lung cancer. And Harold Macmillan gave his "You've Never Had It So Good" speech. Did you guess? 1957. I wouldn't have. Too busy playing hopscotch and cowboys and Indians. Here's Ray Charles, 1962.

what a fantastic voice. Long John Baldry, 1967, great blues singer, doing a more commercial ballad there, but he was very highly respected, you know. He even had Elton John and Rod Stewart in his band at one time. Now, this next lass, she was a bit of a shock to the system. She was only 14, Helen Shapiro. She had a number 3 and 2 number 1s, 1961. Funny.

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That was Long John Baldry's mate, Rod Stewart, 1972. The year I just bought my first proper car, left-hand drive Ford Anglia. And it cost us 45 quid. And it cost us 85 quid to insure it. And because it was, at the time, I was earning less than 20 quid a week, I think. So I had to get the insurance on the Never Never. Oh, and I used to sing this one when I wasn't singing folky stuff. Dream.

0: day.
1: The new vaudeville band, session musicians brought together by Jeff Stevens to record a song he'd written, sold 3 million copies, and they had to start touring. Now, something completely different here, one of the pioneers of heavy metal, before it got all out of hand. This is one of the gentler ones, Ian Gillan on vocals, Richie Blackmore on guitar. Not really a charts band, in fact, they only ever had two top 10 hits. This one got number 2.

Purple. We like to play a variety of styles here because that's what was happening during the years that we cover with this show. Anything was possible. And that's it for another week. Thanks for letting us join you, especially if you're listening on our local hospital wards. I hope you're well on your way to recovery and home very soon. Loads and loads of love for our amazing NHS that's looking after you. All the staff, the doctors, the nurses and volunteers doing a fantastic job, and we're all very grateful. So from me, Gary Hogg, it's ta-ra for now. Take care. Leave you with the Fortunes, 1965.

August 1983 was the month when the new A prefix car registration plates were launched, helping spur on the recovery in car sales following the slump at the start of the decade caused by the recession. Provisional Irish Republican Army IRA members received sentences totalling over 4,000 years at a Belfast court. Architectural historian Sir Nicholas Pevsner died aged 81 at his home in Hampstead, London, and temperatures reached 30 degrees Celsius in London as hot weather embraced the United Kingdom.

Give It Up by Casey and the Sunshine Band went on to become the 18th best-selling single of the year in the UK. It was the last of the band's hit singles in the US and the UK, and the most successful of their top 10 hits on these aisles. Give It Up also peaked at number 2 in Belgium, number 3 in Australia, and reached the top 10 in several other markets. The song was a comeback for the band in the States, where, like many artists, they'd suffered as the result of a backlash against those perceived as being disco bands. On our televisions in August 1983, after 14 years on the air, the final edition of Nationwide was broadcast on BBC One. ITV broadcast a police procedure drama called Wooden Top as part of its storyboard season that would later be turned into a series and renamed The Bill. The Big Match became a nationally networked program as ITV moved away from regional highlights. However, after the second weekend of season highlights, coverage was knocked off the air until February by an industrial dispute involving videotape editors. BBC Two rocked around the clock for the first time by broadcasting non-stop music programmes all day and also all night, while ITV launched the game show Blockbusters, presented by Bob Holness and featuring sixth form students as contestants.

That was a number one single for Elton John in Canada and Switzerland. I'm Still Standing was the lead single from his Too Low for Zero album, and the video featured a young Bruno Tonioli, who you may remember from Strictly Come Dancing, amongst other things, as one of the dancers. This is the 80s Revisited here on Radio Tyneside, and it's Paul Laverick with you, looking back at August 1983.

Martin Gore, or as he went on to become known, Martin Elgore, wrote that about the subject of corporate greed. Everything Counts quickly became a favourite for Depeche Mode fans and was the opening track on their tour to promote the album Construction Time Again. That one reached number 6 on the UK singles chart. If you wanted to sort out your laundry from home in August 1983, you could pick up a service automatic washing machine from Currys for £289.95. That's about £820 when adjusted for inflation. Or, for a more modest £169.94, you could get the Carlton fridge freezer. That might have been just the thing to store your food shopping.

If, like me, you've ever wondered what the inspiration for that song title was, I can confirm it was indeed A Big Log. The song was written in the middle of winter, and the writers had run out of fuel for the fire, so they found the remains of an old tree lying outside, which was about 15 feet long, but had nothing to cut it with. So they put one end in the fire and slowly burnt it until it was hollow. Well, that single went top 5 in the Netherlands and Belgium for Robert Plant, just missing out on the top 10 here in the UK.

Superman 3 was the big movie in August 1983, topping the UK box office. Directed by Richard Lester, from a screenplay by David Newman and Leslie Newman, it was the third installment in the Superman film series, starring Christopher Reeve. This film also starred Richard Pryor, Annie Ross, Pamela Stevenson, Robert Vaughn, and Margot Kidder. In the film, Superman battles a corrupt businessman who has constructed a powerful supercomputer to kill him. Well, from Ken Thorne's soundtrack, this section features Diamond Sting, Thank You Superman, Superman Gus, and Clark Gives Lana Diamond Ring.

The Creatures, also known as Susie Sue and drummer Budgie from Susie and the Banshees. That was their cover of Right Now, produced with The Creatures by Mike Hedges. It was released as a single by Polydor Records, but didn't feature on their album of the time. Their version was recorded in 60s style. It had a brass section, as you heard. There were Gary Barnacle on saxophone, Pete Toms on trombone. Luke Tunney provided the trumpet. That one peaked at number 14 on the UK singles chart. Well, Newcastle United got their 1983-84 season off to a start with two games in 3 days in late August 83. John Anderson was the unlikely scorer of their first goal of the season, and it came in the 22nd minute of the game at Elland Road, giving Newcastle a 1-0 win against Leeds. Unfortunately, next time out at St James's Park, it was Newcastle who suffered a 1-0 home defeat, this time to Shrewsbury Town, the only goal of the game coming from ex-Sunderland striker Alan Brown, who'd previously enjoyed a loan spell on Tyneside. Well, that was in Division 2. Meanwhile, in Division 1, Sunderland picked up a solitary point from their opening two fixtures. That came courtesy of Colin West's 61st-minute equaliser in their season opener at home to Norwich City. That goal came 5 minutes after Keith Burchton had given the visitors the lead. A trip to Villa Park followed, and it was Mark Walters who grabbed the only goal of the game for Aston Villa on 73 minutes in that 1-0 reverse.

According to Sting, who should know a thing or three about this because he wrote it, Wrapped Around Your Finger is a spiteful song about turning the tables on someone who had been in charge. Like other Police songs from this period, it features mythological and literary references, including the Scylla and Charybdis, monsters of Greek mythology, and the German legend of Faust. Well, despite that, it reached number 7 on the UK singles chart, but obviously struck a chord with the Irish and the Polish because it reached number 1 in their respective countries. Speaking of number ones, released on Capitol Records, California Gold, the very best of the Beach Boys, was a double album containing 40 of their most popular tracks. It got to number one on the album chart here in the UK at the start of August 1983. And I could have picked out any of these because, hey, it's the Beach Boys. They're all good, aren't they? But I've gone for this one. I Can Hear Music.

The Beach Boys, I Can Hear Music. Now, another album to reach number one during the month almost never got made. Vince Clarke had never envisioned the band Yazoo as a long-term project, and he was ready to move on after making Upstairs at Eric's. But, having already walked out of Depeche Mode after just one album, he was persuaded that it wouldn't be a good idea to do the same thing again only a year later. Alison Moyet also tried to convince him to reverse or reconsider his decision to quit after making a second album, but to no avail. The record was called You and Me Both. This track is called Happy People, and it features Clark on lead vocals.

Well, we did have a heat wave during 1983, most notably July, which turned out to be one of the hottest on record. But Paul Weller didn't know that when he wrote Long Hot Summer, then recorded it with the Style Council during June of 1983 in Paris. They also recorded a version of the song featuring Tracy Thorn from Everything But the Girl. The promotional video for Long Hot Summer was filmed on the River Cam in Cambridge. The song reached number 3 in the UK singles chart, and it made it their biggest hit. It also remains a staple of Paul Weller's live concerts. Now for Spandau Ballet, who were on the way to the top of the charts with this one, Gold.

In later years, that would be turned into a chant for Newcastle United goalkeeper Carl Darlow. Gold by Spandau Ballet. This is Herbie Hancock now, playing on a collaboration with bassist producer Bill Laswell. Perhaps a surprise summer hit during August 1983, it's Rocket.

And that's the voice of Don Williams, known as the country gent and as popular in the UK as the USA, and rolled over to the UK almost every year in the 70s and 80s. Mr. Don Williams, Love is on a Roll.

the daughter of you-know-who, Roseanne Cash, her father, Johnny Cash, and a long title, I Don't Know Why You Don't Want Me. And a group you might not have heard before called The Whites. And a song called Keep On the Sunny Side.

I think we got the message there, and that's a group called The Whites. And now for a singer called Billy Vera, you may not have heard of. He's a singer, songwriter, actor, author, and music historian, and a songwriter as well, hardly known in the UK. He specialises in rhythm and blues, pop, rock, and country. And with this song, Nouveau Riche.

And that's the voice of Vince Gill. Longest title so far, Don't Let Our Love Start Slipping Away. Bluegrass and country and rock was his speciality, and best known in Nashville for his guitar artistry.

Kevin Carpenter, lovely song there. Not too much to ask from her first album, Hometown Girl. Enough of the Mavericks, who are a classic crossover pop/country group for over 30 years and toured the world, particularly in Europe. I don't know whether they still exist now or not, but here they are with us.

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Very good too. And this is a lady called Mandy Barnett. And The Whispering Wind, a lovely song.

Spring Wind from Mandy Barnett, who's not known in the UK, but she's released 8 albums in the States since her career began, so perhaps the wind should blow a little harder. Oh dear, I've cracked a joke. And this is a guy called Chris Isaac.

And that's a guy called Chris Isaac. Don't you think it's time? He could be an Elvis impersonator. And his career now spans about 45 years now, I think, with about 20 studio albums under his belt, known as the Wicked Game Heartthrob.

And that was a song called Lion Eyes. You probably gathered that from A Diamond Rio, originally known as the Grizzly River Boys. All 6 minutes, 24 seconds of it. Alison Krauss and Union Station, a lovely song coming up. My Opening Farewell.

And now, Mr. Brinks, Springsteen. Mellow country rock from Mr. Springsteen from his Western Stars album, Sleepy Joe's Cafe.

here on Radio Downside. Second hour coming up after the news in a few minutes' time. Emmylou Harris now and Rodney Crowell.

Yes, Emmylou Harris and Rodney Crowell, one of their best. And the old Yellow Moon. It's pure country here on Radio Tyneside. Second hour coming up directly after the news.

And welcome back to the second hour of Pure Country. That's the voice of John Denver, Take Me Back or Take Me Home, Country Roads, co-written by him and released in 1971. He was an avid pilot who unfortunately died piloting light aircraft way back in 1997, I think he was. Sadly, only aged 53.

Oh, yes, that rose garden. I remember that. I hope you do as well. Lynn Anderson, written by Joe South, who also wrote Games People Play It. Apparently, it was recorded against the advice of Lynn Anderson's husband, who considered the lyrics were more appropriate for a male singer. Well, of course, as we all know, the lady knows best.

And that's the voice of Chris Christopherson, helping make it through the night. Currently lives on a Hawaiian island, I understand, with his wife, having retired in 2021. And here comes Mr. Presley.

Suspicious Minds, Elvis Presley. I'd almost forgotten it faded out a bit and then it came back. Yes, and it was written and first recorded by a man called Mark James, but his version flopped, so the song was handed to Elvis, who recorded it with pretty much the same arrangement. It became one of the most notable hits of Elvis's career, reaching number one in 1969.

Jo Spears, if you remember her. Bright and breezy Billy, and you never can tell. She specialised in slightly saucy songs and was very popular in the UK, especially in Blackpool for several years for the summer shows.

And it's 4 in the morning, according to Farron Young. Farron Young was known as the hillbilly heartthrob in his younger days. In 1971, he wasn't quite so young, and that turned out to be his most successful recording. You got what?

And that's the voice of Shania Twain, Canadian singer-songwriter. She's been described as the queen of country pop. You remember her hits? Forever and Always, You're Still the One, and Man, I Feel Like a Woman.

Silver, Lineman, a Million Seller in 1968, written by Jimmy Webb and recorded when country music was experiencing a golden era of crossover hits.

And that's the title of that lovely song. Big crossover hit for Keith Whitley in 1988 and an obvious choice for many country crossover singers. Sung there by Ryan and Rachel O'Donnell. When You Say Nothing At All.

0: Yes, a curious choice of a song for a lady called Emmylou Harris, Mr. Sandman. It was a song written in 1954 and recorded by stars of the day. People like Dickie Valentine, an American band leader from Ghost Riders in the Sky, Monroe. Quite why that song was adopted by country artists is a mystery. Emmylou Harris recorded that in 1984. And here we go with the King of the Road.
1: Trailers for sale or rent, rooms to let 50 cents.

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That was the wrong song. It was originally sung by Roger Miller, and an obvious choice for many country singers to record it. And that was the voice of Farron Young.

0: kind of country.
1: Oh, it's a little bit old.
2: That hurts. But your money for nothing, and your chicks for free.
1: Well, them groupie girls ain't what they're cracked up to be. Not all of them, anyway.
2: Well, I'd really like to find out for myself, don't you know? I've had a kind of quiet life down here on Music Row.
1: Oh, I know.
2: Well, like, man, what do you think?
1: Man, I don't know.
2: I really think that I can make the grade. There'll be some changes made. I think I was sharp there.
1: Just play one.

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0: really like to find out for myself, don't you know, 'cause, like I said, I've had a sheltered life down here on Music Row.
1: Well, maybe so.
0: Well, what do you think, Mark?
1: I don't know.
0: I really...

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1: And that's the guitar artistry of Ted Atkins and Nochbus Mark Knopfler. And there'll be some changes made. There'll be some changes made in this studio because the lights have gone off twice. I've sold it on. And thank you for listening to Pure Country this time around. Anyway, thank you very much for your company over the past couple of hours or so, particularly, of course, if you've been listening in one of our local hospitals. The very best wishes to you, of course, for a speedy recovery. For the time being, from me, Ian Hornsby, take care, listen to Radio Tyneside, and bye-bye.

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1: From the Sky News Centre at 8, a fire chief says the number of wildfires doesn't really compare to previous years. Every fire and rescue service is still dealing with the threat. Homes and thousands of acres of land have been hit in the hot conditions, including in Stourbridge in the West Midlands, where 19 properties were destroyed. Chair of the National Fire Chiefs Council, Phil Garrigan, says the last 48 hours have stretched services.
2: There were times when we struggled to be able to provide the resources that fire and rescue services required. We would want to see kind of investments to ensure that the capability, we've got the right people in the right place at the right time to deal with a foreseeable threat. This is the new normal for the fire and rescue service.
1: Cambridge University's Vice Chancellor says supporting staff and students is her priority following the death of one of the institution's former professors. Jason Arde resigned after facing allegations of plagiarism, which he denied. He was pronounced dead after emergency services were called to an address in South London yesterday. Professor Deborah Prentice says her thoughts and condolences are with his family. Former BBC executive Marcus Ryder says the matter raises important questions.
3: It is really important that we hold our higher education institutions to the highest standard. At the same time, the level of public scrutiny that Jason Arde was subjected to was unprecedented.
1: A body's been found as part of the search for British student George Smith, who went missing hiking in Romania. The 18-year-old from Bristol hasn't been seen since November. Indonesia has been struck by a second earthquake in a matter of hours. Authorities believe at least 47 people have died. And Celtic had no trouble reaching the Scottish League Cup quarterfinals as they claimed a 4-0 victory at Dundee United. Aberdeen also eased into the next stage with a 3-0 win against Dundee. And Bonnie Tyler's fans clapped as the lead singer's coffin as it was taken through the streets of Mumbles in Swansea. Some even tried to get a rendition of Total Eclipse of the Heart going. That's the latest. I'm Faye Rowlands.
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5: Oh, it's a good one as well. You know what? Got some really good tunes from the 1990s to play to you tonight. Maybe some songs that you haven't heard in a while. And you think, oh yeah, 1990s, it's not that too far away. No, it is. Do the maths. You'll see. It's Radio Tyneside, back to the 90s.
6: She's a perfect 10, but she wears a 12. Baby, keep a little 2 for me. She could be sweet 16, busting out of the seams. There's still love in the first degree.

was their last top 10 song as of 2026 this year. It's The Beautiful South and Perfect 10. See, that question might come up in the pub quiz. You never know in the music round. Came out September 1998, that track. What were you doing back then? Can you remember? No, don't worry, me neither. All right, let's play this. SL2 on a Ragga Tip, Radio Tyneside.

It's one hit wonder, that, wasn't it? No Mercy, Where Do You Go, here on Radio Tyneside's Back to the 90s. It came out next year, 30 years ago. It celebrates its 30th anniversary next year. Next up, a song which was originally recorded way back in 1971. Then, 19 years later, it got remixed and remade, featuring a very famous footballer. The song is Fog on the Tyne from Lindisfarne. The footballer is Gazza. Fog on the Tyne.

Soul Monger Jerry song covered by Shaggy back in the 90s and in the summertime. Well, we can't complain about this summer, can we? It's been absolutely amazing. I was reading the other week about how cucumbers, the price of cucumbers has gone through the roof. To be honest, I mean, I can live without a cucumber. I like cucumbers, but, you know, I mean, I can live without a cucumber. It's because of the hot weather. So what's happening is there's been a shortage of cucumbers, and the ones that have been growing are more curvy. They've gone all curvy for some reason. Apparently, we import a lot of cucumbers from the Netherlands, which I didn't realise that's where cucumbers came from. So there you go. There's all your cucumber facts that you need to know for a Saturday night. It's back to the 90s.

to the 90s, as we always do on a Friday, a Saturday night, not a Friday. That Friday was last night. All right, let's do it then. Three songs, all from 1 year.

Always love this and still do to this day. Chumbawamba and Tub Thumping. It's a random top three. These are the top three songs from which month and which year. Extra DJ points given to you if you get the month. Frank Sinatra suffered a heart attack in this particular year. In the Australian Open, it was Pete Sampras who won the men's title. Martina Hingis won the women's title. What else happened? Jennifer Lopez got married. For the first time, she was 27. She married in the grounds of one of her friend's houses over in Miami. And her and her husband then split up a year later. And she's been married quite a few times since then. I think she likes wedding cake. So we had Shola Amma, You're the One I Love at 3, Chumbawamba at 2. And this song was the number one on this particular random top three. What's the month? What's the year?

You got the air right then. The year of those three songs, the top three was 1997. Did you get that? 97? Right, good, good, good. Did you get the month though? It was actually the 24th of August, 1997, when those three songs were doing the thing in the top three there. Will Smith at number one with Men in Black. 24th of August, 1997. And it doesn't seem like 5 minutes ago, does it? No. All right, 20 to 9, Saturday night. This is Radio Tynesides. It's where we play back to the 90s every Saturday. I love this tune.

from the 1990s here on Radio Tyneside. You never hear that song anymore, dear. It's so good. Forgot how good it was. Rock set and dressed for success. This is what we do every Saturday night on Radio Tyneside. It's back to the 90s. This tune from 1992 when Jack Nicholson appeared in A Few Good Men, which is a brilliant movie. That's the one.

0: Handle the Truth in it. Yeah. And nearly 30,000 rubber ducks fell off a cargo ship in the middle of the Pacific Ocean in 1992. Those ducks probably still floating around somewhere, which is really sad when you think about it. You know, the plastic. What about those nurdles which spilled into the River Tyne and now they're all the way up the Northumberland and North Tyneside and South Tyneside coast? The volunteers doing an amazing job trying to clean them up. I've been doing that for years. Such a shame. Right, anyway, Dr. Alban from 1992. It's Radio Tyneside.
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2: I like it when the girls stop by in the summer.

The Light Funky Ones, One Hit Wonder Summer Girls from the 1990s, because it's here on Back to the 90s. I'm Steve, till 10, and the news at 9 is right after this. Corker from the 90s.

0: Brilliant band from the 90s, great dance band Faithless. They're the ones who did Insomnia. Yeah, Don't Leave. Really, really good tune that. From 1997, 29 years old. Next up, a song from the era that the Queen Mother of Britain, at the age of 97, had an emergency hip replacement. And that lasted her... Didn't she die when she was... 100, was she 102 when she died? Or am I getting that mixed up? I might be getting my ages mixed up. Anyway, she got a hip replacement done in 1995, bless her, when this song came out from Moby.
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Bryan Adams and I Thought I Died and Gone to Heaven. That is a great song, that, on Radio Tyneside. It's back to the 90s. Bryan Adams still going strong. In fact, he played over in Buffalo last night in America, and he's at the Little Caesars Arena in Detroit tonight, and then he's kind of going all over America and then into Canada as well, his home country, of course. That song from 1992. Next up, from 1995, the year that Victoria Beckham got engaged to David Beckham. What was Victoria? What's her maiden name? Adams, that's it. Victoria Adams gets engaged to David Beckham. It was also the year that the Winter Olympics was held over in Japan, back in 1998, when Steps were doing the rounds and they brought this song out. It's One for Sorrow, back to the 90s, Radio Tyneside.

0: That's made Gary's night, that has, playing this on Back to the 90s. Gary's here from 10. He's got a great show lined up. Steps, one of his favourites, and One for Sorrow.
1: Radio Tyneside, back to the 90s. The top three. Do you know the year?
0: Yeah, just over half an hour's time, Gary will take over here at the world's greatest radio station, Radio Tyneside. Right now, here we go with three songs together. It's a random top three. Your job is to figure out what year these three songs are from, and I will give you extra DJ points if you get the month. Without cheating, of course. Number three is OMD.

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2: This is what KLF is about. Also known as the Justified Ancients of Moon Moon.

Whoa, those three songs went quick, didn't they? It's Radio Tyneside, back to the 90s with OMD, sailing on the seven seas at number three on this random top three. KLF, Last Train to Transcentral, how good was that? Number two, and Cher's Shoop Shoop song was at number one. The year was 1991, and you get some bonus DJ points if you get the month. It was the 11th of May, 1991, that you were buying those songs. I was never really a fan of the Shoop Shoop song, to be honest with you, but I did go out and buy that KLF track. Loved it. Still do now. Radio Tyneside, and let's crack on with this. 6 years after Cher was number one with the Shoop Shoop song, Robert Miles teamed up with Maria Naylor to do this. It's One on One, Radio Tyneside.

0: Were you doing it too? Yeah? Okay. Radio Tyneside, Saturday night, here every Saturday between 8 and 10. It is nothing but the 90s. It's back to the 90s. And it's been warm the last couple of days, hasn't it? I know it's cooled off today, but still. Naked in the rain, anybody?
1: So hot in here.
0: Here's Blue Pearl.

want to try, to be honest with you. Not my luck. There'd be a police officer hanging around and I'd get arrested for indecent exposure. And that's something you don't want to see anyway. Blue Pearl, Naked in the Rain. This is Radio Tyneside. Get ready for Gary. He's here after 10. Lovely bloke. And a great show lined up for you as well. Some really good tunes after 10 o'clock. Hang around for that. I will see you next Saturday from 8.

Yes, there we are, all present and correct and on parade with Christina Aguilera. And this is Gary Richardson, all present and correct here on Radio Tyneside for another edition of Late Saturday here on your favourite station. Thanks for joining us. We've got 2 hours of music, fun and chat to keep you company right up to midnight. Yes, the party's coming your way. And calling the shots now, it goes aloud.

0: Yes, a bit of Jack the Lad swing for you there. And this is your own Jack the Lad, Gary Richardson, here on Radio Tyneside. We're on 93.6 FM, online, on your smart speakers, on Channel 1 of the bedside entertainment systems in the hospitals of Newcastle and Gateshead, and on DAB. Hope your weekend's going with a swing, and if not, don't worry, we'll put a swing in it for you tonight because we've got some great music lined up, lots of upbeat sounds as we bring the party your way. We'll also be looking at celebrity birthdays to find out who's been celebrating today. We'll have a trip in the time machine to go back to the swinging 60s for a golden oldie from the Dave Clark Five. We'll have a dip into the events guide and find out about the concerts by candlelight that are running this summer at Newcastle Cathedral. And to test the old grey matter, we'll have our guest year challenge after 11 o'clock. So with all that to come, we'd better press on. And now, blaming it on the girls, it's Mika.
1: He's got a look, stop books, take pages to tell. He's got a fist to make you fall on your knees. He's got money in the bank to think, and I guess you could think he's

Some lovely summer Latin sounds there from Jerry Halliwell. And now, as usual at this point of the programme, we're going to talk birthdays. Well, if you've been celebrating yours today, hope you're having a lovely time. Many happy returns, some nice surprises, I hope, perhaps a bit of birthday cake. And you've been in very good company too, because some other famous faces are also celebrating, including the actor and Carry On star Jim Dale. He's 91 today. Meanwhile, Tony Robinson, actor and presenter, and of course best known perhaps as Baldrick from the Blackadder series, he's 80, would you believe? And Deborah Messing of Will and Grace fame is 58 today. So happy birthdays all round.

That's a great floor filler from the Stock Aitken and Waterman stable. That was Donna Summer back in 1989. Time now to go spinning back in the time machine to the 1960s for our golden oldie. Tonight, as promised, we're going to hear from the Dave Clark Five with this, which was the London group's second chart success, reaching number two in February 1964.

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some great high-energy sounds from the 1980s there. That was the London Boys. It's Gary Richardson here, Radio Tyneside, playing the best music across Tyneside on 93.6 FM and, of course, on Channel 1 of the Bedside Entertainment Systems in the hospitals of Newcastle and Gateshead. And for those of you tuning in from a hospital tonight, thanks for your company. I hope you're on the mend and you're enjoying the show. Now, sticking with the 80s for this next track, here with Sometimes... The Boys of Erasure.

Yes, putting the message in the box. That was, of course, World Party. And this is Gary Richardson here in our little box studio in the basement because we've got renovations going on upstairs. So we're hunkering down in what we call the bunker at the minute. But we're on the air and glad you're with us here on Radio Tyneside. Some news just in. A man was admitted to hospital today complaining that he keeps turning into a flamingo. Specialists said he had to sort himself out and put his foot down.

Alicia there, and we all believe in her. Yes, indeed, she walks on water, you know. And now we're coming right up to date with this next track on Radio Tyneside this Saturday night with the fate of Ophelia. It's Taylor Swift.

on a Sunday evening with nothing to look forward to other than another Monday, you're highly advised to tune in to Radio Tyneside, especially at 10 p.m. for Classics from the Terrace, for a two-hour romp through the world of light classics with me, Ian Hornsby, and please be prompt, I don't want to start without you.

0: Yes, that's little David and Teresa, otherwise known as Dollar. And this is a little Gary Richardson here at Radio Tyneside with a dip into the events guide now. And as promised, we're going to find out about the concerts by candlelight that are running this summer at Newcastle Cathedral. Because going on until the 14th of September, you've got a chance to meet Peter Rabbit with Tales on the Tyne. They're a fluffle of mini sculptures created and organised by St Oswald's Hospice. There's free craft activities, pop events and more. 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That's newcastlecathedral.org.uk/what's on. 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

Oh, yes, some summer sunshine there from the cause. Well, the time is fast approaching 11 o'clock, so the news headlines are on the way, but don't worry, because I'll be straight back after that with another full 60 minutes of upbeat music, fun and chat as the party continues. Yes, good times are guaranteed. And we'll also have our Guess the Year challenge, so now's the chance to go and get a pen and paper in readiness to scribble the clues down when they come along later. But first, before we get to the news, another blast of summer sunshine. This time, it's the summer sun from Texas.

And I hope you were joining in with all the dance moves there. Great sounds from Steps. And that starts us off for the second hour of tonight's edition of Late Saturday here on Radio Tyneside. I'm Gary Richardson, keeping you company right up to midnight with great party sounds. Thanks for being with us and a warm welcome if you just tuned in. Don't forget, our guest here, Change, will be starting fairly soon, so have your pen and paper handy. But now, here they are. It's Spice Girls.

Yes, that's Shania Twain belting it out. And this is Gary Richardson belting it out here at Radio Tyneside. We're on 93.6 FM, online, on your smart speakers, on channel one of the bedside entertainment systems in the hospitals of Newcastle and Gateshead, and deep breath on DAB. Hope you're enjoying the show, and a warm welcome if you've just joined us. Don't forget, there's plenty more to come between now and midnight. But before we start our Guest of the Year challenge, it's time to reach for S Club 7.

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Great sounds there. Fabulous stuff from the Pet Shop Boys all over the world. But now it's time to settle down because we're going to start our Guess the Year challenge. It's time to concentrate the mind and test your wits. Yes, four different clues are coming your way, all pointing you to a year in question. But can you guess the correct answer without phoning a friend or cheating on Google? No prizes, it's just a bit of fun. But do join in because it's a good exercise for the old grey cells. Here we go then with clue number one. Hold on to your hats. Well, this is the year that the Winter Olympics were held in Grenoble, France. The Winter Olympics held in Grenoble, France. So sporting fans, think carefully. And we're going back quite a way with this one. Another clue coming up shortly. But now it's time to hear from the one and only Eddie Grant.

Yeah, there's an oldie but goodie for you, Eddie Grant. And here now is our Guess the Year Challenge clue number two. Well, this is also the year that Mauritius achieved independence from British rule. Mauritius achieved independence from British rule. That's your second clue. Keep mulling it over. Two more clues still on the way. But now the music continues with the fine young Cannibals.

And here's clue number three. Well, this is also the year that the film Rosemary's Baby was released in cinemas. Rosemary's Baby, a film I've never seen, but then I'm not a horror fan, you see. And a classic episode of Scooby-Doo's enough to give me the willies. So one I think I'll avoid, but can you remember when that film first came into the cinemas? That's your third clue. One more still to go. But now my lips aren't sealed, and I can tell you that this is the Fun Boy 3.

And here it is, folks, your fourth and final clue in tonight's Radio Tyneside Guess the Year Challenge. Well, this is also the year that the Summer Olympics were held in Mexico City, Mexico. So there they are, four different clues directing you to the exact same year. We're going quite a way back with this one, so that's another little extra hint. And if you're struggling, don't worry, I'll give you the correct answer just before midnight at the end of the show. It's Gary Richardson with you this Saturday night, bringing the party your way on Radio Tyneside. Time now to count up to Gloria Estefan.

Now then, were you dancing along, doing a bit of an Irish jig? I hope so. It's good exercise, if nothing else. That, of course, was Bewitched. And now on Radio Tyneside, with a few little lies to tell, this is Fleetwood Mac.

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Oh yes, the sublime Sister Sledge. And now, coming around again on Radio Tyneside, this is Carly Simon.

Every Sunday at 3, I'll be sticking a pin in the music charts of yesteryear and selecting a playlist from whatever week we land on. Whether records were on their way up the charts or on their way back down, we'll be giving you a sample of what was in the top 50 at that week in history. We call the show What a Week That Was, and it's brought to you with the kind help of Robinson's Florists on the West Road in Newcastle. 3 o'clock on Sunday with me, Gary Hogg, here on Radio Tyneside. You got me.

Gorgeous track, that one. Misha Paris with her One Temptation. And that just about brings us to the end of tonight's programme. But thank you very much for tuning in. Hope you've enjoyed the show. Been great to have you along for the ride. Just time to give you the answer to our guest here challenge. And I said we were going back quite a way. And this time it was 1968. Well done if you got the correct answer. I'll be back next Saturday night for another party here on Radio Tyneside, 10 o'clock. Make a date, tell your friends and join me then. Night Sounds is coming up straight after the midnight news. And to play us out with music and lights, it's Imagination.